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Now, so many, and as a top of the woman, you're my yamawa. Kaye, Kaye, Kaye, Kaye, Kaye, Kaye, Kaye, Kaye, Kaye, Kaye, Kaye, Kaye, Kaye, Kaye, Kaye, Kaye, Kaye, Kaye, Kaye, Kaye, Kaye, Kaye, Kaye, Kaye, Kaye, Kaye, Kaye, Kaye, Kaye, Kaye, Kaye, Kaye, Kaye, 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

0: Awesome.
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0: Sir, and I'm more. 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You say we are coming. Obi, I be very careful because we will do video the two. Yes, we do. Ete, oh yeah, be careful. 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
1: Debi.
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0: yo. 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
2: And I go as a Friday, you know, say, we did not pray anyone see her. I say, plug in with that. Kind of movie if you want to.
0: Hey, that's it on the end. No, come.
2: I pass another room, say, boom. Once I must have your own up, repeat no more. Now
0: you say, how do you want to have come? See, sir,
2: hey, carry them off on the Musa. Well, could say, what
0: that's a confusion. I couldn't stop or direct to something. I'm going to be there. Last. Se me kona bo be 666 that Friday. Masa jai. Omo du show say ya. Eh. Akwe so for
2: omo fi no. I tell you go kraba. We are no normal pair we so dey jambi.
0: No, ah, mo jai mo side ho so dey ba. Mm.
2: Eh, e ko say ya o. O ko say ya da kwani.
0: Ya, anya zongu sa o.
2: No mo ka. Ye, haye be mo ka ha o. No, we da kwani. No, o mo pe na o mo za pe dey
0: dey. Na pragada. Me go do se pragada wa bo amebo an say nipo tin we innocent person.
2: Mm.
0: Ye ka wo da o ra da ron kwana me mo e wada me mo da ho.
2: Me wo kwai fa so timi to for mo
0: sa. I want chairman ya papa what good morning. Come to fun. Eh 631 oh.
2: Yeah so.
0: Ye kwai prof good morning. What to say? You know, case you see, I'm not the prof. Yeah. Professor Nana Jen Opoku Ajiman, that is the vice president, he has paid a glowing tribute to mothers across Ghana and the world in celebration of Mother's Day, describing them as the backbone of society.
1: Yeah. And I draw you know about the enemy as in a daruma or the aqua weekends, no sans so the abba. Yet an asapa, Uncle Swamu, a hoban, Sanuni here. Na I draw no quadro for my chairmunina, and lay a yay that, Otias, yeah, ha, Monday bones, and eh, yet that. It's yummy and ninja. Na you know about the enemy as be a bear fine, Otis, the day still young.
0: Zinka say, she say, And I will dano, the best and uncle of Faka. Check up and the Hermandy for more and more for Honka.
1: Hey,
0: but she's an air to you for any account near Faka.
1: What
0: is I said now? Unfortunately, I'm so
1: proud. What
0: is I said on Chimon Crow? Bemamu,
1: Minimiki,
0: and I know, could you a quick comment to you? Do I? Which is a joy.
1: Na ano na Professor J na opoku ajema Ghana mampeni abedi ashira na ba ene wono so fast akonya no ebo eman nyina baso awofo yi abatan yi obo wonum nyina abaso no chese oh ema ai akwati se ye 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
0: Ona mene tifo nse mekaya na ko be na se ten kura.
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1: e
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1: kai ni pono e kai
2: no anu me dress e ka do fa de ne ba
0: kame awu ko fa se bia bom eh ma ko so
1: fa me le pore
0: yeah weekend yo
2: aba
0: yeah
2: ma me no but I do ask story kai you dey beta to na me na sa wa wa market wa wa market dey be mo
0: Sir, no, sir. Did you have alcohol?
2: Did you have
0: alcohol? I did it. Sure. Well, good word it, bro.
2: Hey. Because guys,
0: man, sir,
1: no, no, no, no, no, no. What kind of sir? What kind of way? Now, because I go blaze, now I
0: No,
1: no, no, no, no. Women, you want my man? Grab him.
2: Our hey,
1: where the bandy?
0: Now I'm saying nothing,
1: sir. Oh, my sir.
0: Which I go go.
1: Hey,
0: hey, sorry. Nah.
1: Ah, yeah,
0: the fire can't.
1: I'm
0: sure I'll cook us and say. The post be not really about one when you put a crack.
1: Eh, on Facebook.
0: I don't know how to food you about.
1: I'm not honorable. I'm a crack.
0: We can do. Let me tell the real definition of doing chassis.
1: Crammy.
0: Say, no, I'm a cobra flame. I friend say, Tom Sawyer. I was not there. I'm so honorable. Do me can here. You didn't tell them to have one thing and don't tell me plan one day. No, come in. If I be, you can eat the real do so. No, yet, yes,
1: oh, we install it. Hey, now we install it.
0: Yet, yes, ye pop. Hey, Christian on the pass. So, you're going to install it. So, when you say, be the one working kind and fire. Rigid, everybody or Hanum. Bono, boy, no, yeah, yeah, yeah, yeah, yeah, yeah, yeah, yeah, yeah, yeah, yeah, yeah, yeah, yeah, yeah, yeah, yeah, yeah, yeah, yeah, yeah, yeah, yeah, yeah, yeah, yeah, yeah, yeah, yeah, yeah, yeah, yeah, yeah, yeah, yeah, yeah, yeah,
1: yeah,
0: yeah, yeah, yeah, yeah, yeah, yeah, yeah, yeah, yeah, yeah, yeah, yeah, yeah, yeah, yeah, yeah, yeah, hey, the Ghana Police Service has interdicted a police inspector stationed at Swampontein in the Ashanti region over allegation of defilement and incidents involving his 14-year-old daughter.
2: And you are quite for catching Ashanti North Regional Police Command. Woman at your cat, you are about
0: to know from us or more office way.
2: I said, Cassau,
0: there's enough for Mampon. Mampon.
2: Okay,
0: I'm not an individual who could see a more fine.
2: Now, I'm going to cut down with that Babantin HS, Inspector Desmond Owusu FE, yeah, and Mampon Tin or in a juma. Say, opposing me, and now, once you say, you're much less in
0: the free candy, you know. A free candy, you know.
2: I feel.
0: Oh. I can do it. I can do
2: it. Okay, if I can do it, but if you let me name that one, let's say you say you in a baba.
0: Oh,
2: the Amanaban, let's say, a coffee if you could ask you, or how is your grand?
0: No, I need your grandness or no buffy pomona motif you know in your baba, dear.
2: No, I need but answer, mammy, if you could food you. I best say a cock bow, a pussy for Amania. Benz, last year, November 4th, and then somebody called police for Uspracacia. You see, Dr. Forcing the good so much. Come,
0: domestic violence.
2: A police person on me when say, it's as I seem to know much less in chain. Young women seem and the Bubon animal no may know.
0: The convict, sort of. A driver captured in a viral video driving recklessly along Kumasi Accra Highway. Has been convicted by the La Motor Court in Accra.
1: The driver near say no tree vox here and who can sense me vox here near describe said na a video ni city and said na all drive passa no EN 551-2066
2: eh on
1: general na so we mo hia hia ma am for Richard. Now, Richard, now you didn't know Quajina empty before, so I know I'm going to do Quajina quarter. You two, yes, quite ready, boning in now.
0: Yes, what's for empty before? So much about Multiple charges, including what? Driving on the wrong side of the road.
1: I don't know video now.
0: Straightforward.
1: Video ni mu.
0: Na onim unsecure loaded.
1: Na ebi te ho na na.
2: Ah, so loaded se bia butu na.
1: Na yentumu no. Ah, yo.
0: It is a yentumu kasi o. Said okay. I was loaded. I don't know what I'm doing. I'm doing it. My friends, what's your machine now? I can't get to what we said. That's all.
1: What's it called?
0: I'll go with me. Including what? Driving on the wrong side of the road. Obstructing traffic.
1: Yes.
0: Obstructing, say. No.
1: Yes.
0: You are obstructing. Say, oh, call. Who the catch? You see? Now, church of all, for instance. Say, Brandy Ejuma. Most were Jira, Pepe or Pidipa.
2: Yes.
0: I'm not going to know. Pepe or Jano. Obstructing. A big offense, sir.
2: Yes.
0: What's your show?
2: And a good football may be your foul.
0: Sir. Okay. Hey, where you from? Then endangering other road users. Sir, I don't want to start there. Definitely no. Yes, the other be normal.
1: Sir,
0: you have a turn so. Okay. And careless and inconsiderate driving under the Road Traffic Act and regulations.
1: And I lean you now, what you too
0: move.
1: And in the PM Penny and what you do, I hear lordship. I just said she assumed do all by how I just said she assumed do. Yes, and yes, I did.
0: I go off if you don't know who
1: show about. Hey, I'm about to I could food ya high court to the no Bible. See near the rape case, Cordia, Utiat.
0: The Global Media Foundation on a drone. Human Rights and Media Advocacy Organization has called for an urgent review of the implementation of the government's Nkitinkiti program to enable the nation to drive the optimum benefit. For now, the benefit being.
2: Global Media Foundation, what 20 FM group, one more year, Mokasa, the Basabi, passing some year, dear, the Yamaka was an imprinted chapter with you soon, and 12 for some Kasa, Eddie, and Maya. Now, as about one more day, come once, and the same. A bank of Gonkit and getting wounded, but you see what day, yes, I be one more year, you said, no chess, one more require my papa soa, one being in a more review method. And last year, I'm going to buy with a memory and then the more review.
1: Okay.
0: Batifo.
2: Monitoring no, no, come monitoring no, monitoring no, and this is me, you might also call a rubber back with Jimmy and I
0: would want to party
2: over my child or by some kind of
0: time. Would want to party never.
2: Only as I could go on, as I could, but soon you'd be a man.
0: Go to a juice and see. We will go for warehouse. I was so MC cracker in funeral.
1: Hey,
0: Jigun Butum, according to MC.
2: Sure. African Ayan, eh?
0: The Ghana Airport Company Limited, Encia, Papa, Obepe, and so Obepe and Pua, you see. Paladomotri.
1: Christmas tree.
2: Paladomotri. Or I have a pay boy, Jesus.
0: I don't want for gun. I'm sure what I be meeting, sir. Said the area on your teaching group for the teachers. The Ghana Airport Company Limited, Encia Cobrawatin, has announced a temporal partial closure of the road in front of the departure hall at Terminal 2 of the watch your story will say sooner in Accra because airport no Accra International Airport not Kotoka International Airport.
1: Enti mpanifo wo moda Accra International Airport and omode aba say fiti eneye a ekwo ekwan no a eda terminal 2 departure enim ho no mo no wo mo e close kwan no na fe wo mo siesie kwan no se de be 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
0: Unknown armed men have destroyed a new NDC office complex under construction at Ariaso Junction in the Elembele district amid a growing dispute over ownership of the land.
2: Ah, you are this and you can wear the Ariaso Junction in Elembele district. I'm going to see and yet, when this is for one more AC,
0: Ariaso.
2: China who's as soon as I didn't say as a man so yeah they also almost got quite different than one and I'm quite different one and now quite different because they see one test of you in the bastion and the royal family number by and I'm also gonna say demanded another yeah just say and this is for him say one moon to me empty yeah was really demanding in the air I know I didn't know almost see him for more support to him
0: who is this one I want to say. I want to say. Oh, you be
2: your. I said, "Bye, you." And then he's running to me. Hey, what's it? What he be? What's your friend on? A king kaku. Aka or tossing in, sir.
1: So what you doing now, Benyana?
0: Aka for
2: Aka. I'm on say. We met my gazette, you know. New and the man like.
1: This
0: is alleged that after a memorandum of understanding has been signed, the royal family introduced an additional demand that the NDC and the MP facilitate the gazetting of King Kaku Aka the Third as overlord of Zimbabwe. According to him, the demand fell outside the authority of both the party and the MP.
1: Regional House of Chiefs in Ihonomo.
0: Reportedly been destroyed in the Bunkugu constituency after tension erupted during the New Patriotic Party's polling station executive election, despite a court injunction halting the exercise.
1: Polling station eba na bumkurugu die ni ese aye ho sa wio ima che se ballot papers ni box ni nyina ni namdwom kra ni nyina ni se ansa na aba no eba ba akoso no wonsam akopie mu ewo high court no ewo na regu ya che se enipa bi amanyoku ni mabi ya ba ko ade konlang you know yabo. Any 16 others? Every 10 of others. Call on a hate womb to only 16 others. And on what they are some aqua quarters of quite your mouth first or my yink or 40 aspirants in the beyond disqualified or no one here. One more jack. Quite crop of us or more to a banner. I'm ready there who you know, more busso. And to a summer aqua quarter. And a quarter so the injunction.
0: We're expatriate. And the back of the cocoa water man in a court, a guarantee man.
1: Really?
0: Injunction, no.
1: Okay.
0: Oh, what I can ask him. I mean, I'm because I expected injunction of what you walk for the cobble money and a court of Dante Mano. It was also
2: 16
0: years. We're in 17 now. I said, one end. You come back for the time you said, Bacu said, one side. I was there. Some dear, the baby needy. Men am dey kwa me akọ me ne o oh but expert it nature say men kwa me call e court am fro am go say okay am grant mame sabe re na me chi e do mo call court am fro
1: other side
0: ha am grant here
1: no grant ma o mo
0: say for two nche na ye ni aso no wi asa beto
1: oh man 10 days no and o mo call to abal na ni o afa no mo bua fo no o mo kwachirigu o mo so
0: na ye trust was your honum
2: yeah be trust
0: ma me can trust you trust him. Speaking in an interview with the media, constituency chairman Thomas Elisha described the situation as unfortunate and accepted responsibility for the confusion. O se chan won ko so mpam no
2: ai but baby o kai kra se
0: abu fukla o
2: me kra me wa sunday na
0: he explained that he failed to communicate the receipt of the court injunction to the election committee due to his busy schedule.
1: Yeah.
0: One, it was on Friday evening that I received the court injunction.
1: Uh-huh.
0: And yesterday I was attending funeral at Dankwanduri. Inti unti fa ko
1: funeral no ko no ada
2: they say na abu.
0: So it was today that I intended to call my people and inform them about the court letter. But I was in church. Today, look, I was on a panel. That's why I'm a trouble. I must say, you're trouble into a mania for a cigarette. What's that? Yes, for them.
2: Oh, wow, no, also in
1: trouble. Oh, interest. Oh, wow, interest.
2: Police come in, I got a bunch of money.
0: The National Teaching Council has disclosed that more than 42,000 teachers currently working in basic and senior high schools across Ghana do not possess professional teaching qualifications. You're a graduate number.
1: Okay.
0: Professional and then they work wire education.
1: All right.
0: So I guess. Education, yeah. Auntie. First of all, we call Nina, no, but you seek it.
2: I graduated from a professional education. Na 30,000 and also a busy screen. They say no more. Yeah, yeah. More and so much me abo mo na mo to me any that kind of education. Yeah, no mo chichi license ni na mo chese to me aka. Yeah, mo to me kwa kwa kwa into postgraduate or special postgraduate diploma in education.
0: Yeah,
2: and they say one more at the eba.
1: Hey.
0: Simple. Just 1 year education. The 1 year per day. Now that was so. That was
2: free. Yeah.
0: Good morning, Zikama. You are good. Yeah. Good morning, Ohinene. Ohima from work. Good morning, Dasmo for Abuja. Warm greetings to DJ Spartan and Kelvin, the social media man. Welcome back from the weekend and have a great Monday. Kasapra Kusho offer. Tony Goodman. Osi Ade your crew from Kasapra Kusho. Aje Musiye Bro. Thank you. Huh. Na. Hmm. But the video be atrocious.
2: That's the video got
1: atrocious. Video.
0: Bunkongu video.
2: Okay.
0: Bunkongu video na.
2: Ewa.
0: Ewa. We always start recording videos on Shishim.
2: Ewa. Kai. I'm the only one.
0: That's it. That's it. Entisim na yonko. Yeah. President John Dramani Mahama has joined Ghanaians in celebrating Mothers in Mother's Day, expressing appreciation for their sacrifices and role in the family. Mama celebrates Mothers, hails Lordina as heart of the family.
1: Ah, it's an okay.
0: Yeah.
1: Mampani John Dramani Mahama so ebo mami funyira abaso so womo ebo jomo ya die do mu yenyina so ye ni so etu ho acha dwuma no omo ye osuma mode sum ye ni abusua ni nyina ye da womo ase papa papa papa ye womo bro na wo wie ye no ade wo che se awo no ankasa ne yire ne dabri chi ni dwadwom twa mami Lordina Mahama so wo bona baso
0: na ko ndi
1: ah ne ne ko ndi
0: wan fa wan twa so
1: a se ko ndi dia
0: se ko o to take away
1: ofanya se dia ni ba ko ndi a o to take away
0: I don't need to make a word. I'm
1: not going to do it. I'm not going to take away from home. Hey, I said, move. I'm not going
0: to take away from home. Workers of the National Education Authority NIA under the Public Service Workers Union PSWU have reaffirmed their decision to embark on an indefinite nationwide strike from Wednesday, May 13, 2026, despite a last-minute appeal by management for a two-week grace period.
2: And my phone is on our National Education Authority under Public Service Workers Union.
0: Political analyst Dr. Jonathan Asante Oshere has described Dr. Mahmoud Bawumia's decision to appoint his former competitors in the New Patriotic Party flag bearership race to a co-chair key policy committees as a massive stroke that could strengthen party unity.
1: Auntie Papa, you are Billy and Waman Yosemu, a political analyst, Yen Church, Aman Yosemu, Edia, Wabini Mopa, Dr. Jonathan Santa Ochi, and watches. Adia Baumia, ye dear, was a basso boss and some bosha, sha, sha, sha, sha. Baumia, dear pa. Say, I bet your quo who draw what it's ye on say or omo bomb hole 2028. Yes, I'm good to all.
0: I want the
1: Amules, who put to attack you, Pola Bongo shoe, Ninny Amulesi. Ninny now, one more shadia by wearing your boot for Chalote. Well, boot for boot, I can't I'm pat.
0: And I boot near the Cotoyam or so. Cotoyam.
1: No boot to be the sir.
0: About so, your crew woman of Dika Shibi.
1: Hey, and an upper post,
2: James Raven,
1: Debbie,
0: a blacker, white, and dada, no, oh, yeah, not a chalk. Not a form of white, was a
1: bright. Employment and Job Policy Committee Kennedy or Hene Ejapo Akumplaku show down.
0: Wow.
1: Oh, Sanso Ena.
0: Oh, did you remember?
1: Oh, yeah. Housing and Urban Development. So, Eya Kwabine Ejapo.
0: Wow.
1: Engineer. Ha, I'm fine. That's an man. Yeah. Engineer, wom.
0: You want to engineer? That's your.
1: Of course, housing.
0: Into
1: I don't have a panel so cast or the new road you'll be out.
0: You can engineer. It will be a sit down. You are you crying. You be a she's in Fidinia. I just say, ha.
1: Into where the any are done quite.
0: And to order or cast house and
1: the house and the Dr. Brian, a champion, one also called defense. policy,
0: difference interior policy,
1: and interior policy.
0: Yes.
1: Oh no go. And after Almighty Doctor was saying, "Yeah, we do some education." And our pressure is, "Why are there power one?" So one friend for Oma, you can't say and come on your same one.
0: Never got here.
1: Of us.
0: Never got here.
1: Me and I or no.
0: I have a friend. Never got here.
1: And now Papa, like a baby said, "So Oma, dear, to me, dear."
0: Part of one, I had that actual rejection letter. No, several of us, hey, I'm okay. You want to scan so on
2: you?
0: Hey, Tom, so some questions, sir. What if you cry? So, what would you say? Open so could talk and pop one out of the crime of Basson. How much was the whole political party?
2: I didn't know about one thing.
0: Obinya.
1: Na se na po de nye nyone na e call direct say
2: na me kase o yi o mo film.
0: First
2: lan kase
0: nka. Ala hu de, ala hu de akwa de be
2: mi ha. Bia yo obi a ho ada ho.
0: Ada hu de bombe de be ni de be mi ha.
1: Are.
0: Sa kwe kura agenda no de nam. Bombe.
2: Bombe.
0: Ready akwa tell you no. Aju.
2: O de bia o.
0: What w what the egg will be a are you afraid of them?
2: Yes, I see.
0: A US-based Ghanaian medical doctor and a former New Patriotic Party presidential aspirant, Dr. Atakobna Kennedy. He has criticized what he described as a narrow focus of Professor Ajiman Beduakosa committee report into the death of a 29-year-old engineer, Charles Emerson, insisting that Ghana's healthcare crisis is the result of long-standing systemic failure rather than the negligence of few frontline workers.
2: And the doctor at Kobna Kennedy, one of them, maybe a chairman, one people, you call me for doing something, I'm going to do so. Now, Kahubi, you call me, you call me, you call me, you call me, you call me, you call me, you medical doctor. Now, some noon now, and it's another day, Professor Ajimbedu Akosa, the committee here. I'm going to report to come my work for come my and me and come me talk and do what am I committee no report to dear in fact a boy has one to young could need your pan one man come once and one in go for a crab in that one more ingredients and some more money good no maybe seen to know or more would you now come on or my education for her system the system and yeah
0: I said that
2: I said that I won't go for the plans and I won't
0: I say no one and then why this have problem ever
2: ever. What's all Professor Crow says that our grandmother has
0: a director
2: general of Ghana Health Service? It wouldn't be the crown chairs, a cow to me and the coffee. The Munya was born a moment.
0: Saturday, my money, tell me a crap. I won't fray Doctor, a Professor Sampeni. I told you, since you are good, this German moment. Oh, Bobo, Doctor Sias, and I was sworn a boy near the other day. But finally, no, Obiafana Jambrano, only Doctor Sias are Junior. Ono se di no mbo no e right o so nko fona so no se panish om isian sa so da bi your line manager ho se me ye nurse wa na me from here adwuma e obi o in charge of me
2: okay
0: se mo tiata e obi o in charge of emergency one ye obi o in charge of emergency your supervisor for the week no ona ye in charge ye asem decision bi won ma akola nti mi take ji sa koni pa no
2: yes
0: sa nko fona won from bi ha ana isian sa de ka se two nanka the people who are not due to the position in the party near the identity, I don't can go so or rescue no honum. But also, some penny said no. I was say, go for now, the punish home.
2: To see the ten cents, I didn't know any credit. I
0: didn't
2: know any lie,
0: but I say, you won't pay the football, but Professor Zabene say say ke kwale sa dia.
2: Yes.
0: Any e be kwa me na ko kan Mr. President to ko yi miss.
2: But at times an immediate una to I want to yes. Authorization on deba.
0: So adia no
2: kwewe.
0: Adia na bi ni ho. Na ipa na wan try, na bi wo ho or try according to Dr. Jansar was say say ho no dey adwuma and true the negligence.
2: Well,
0: I didn't see the other you blame the person.
2: Yes.
0: But this is a case sir, I neglect mean say I didn't kwa bi ni ho no.
2: Mm.
0: Ana dey adwuma no. It is then cause more or so share. Now I didn't be banned on winning honor. I'm not consoling. I know fact, Confonochi, a example. Was it no best syndrome, busy Confonochi that? We are my own share now. And you won't see no best syndrome, Confonochi that. Oh, bar, call, you prepared as I would do no one prepares you about. Sir Pepper.
2: We didn't allow for the winning
0: at all. I've been almost like you, a busy coach ambulance for us or someone called Roma Count. Ambulance where no sunny money been move.
2: Ambulance
0: and the ambulance and Timan and Timan and Romus are for 2 hours. Now don't you want to send here? Hey, Ghana. Or the tension escalate at your view home. Bunkurudiano.
2: And I tell my kick can answer.
0: The electricity company of Ghana under East Ashanti West Operational Zone has installed and commissioned new transformers to enhance power supply within the greater Kumasi metropolis.
1: And I work as so far 37 new transformers and now one more installed here via commission.
0: Hey.
1: Yeah, just me a hudo ebe bua womo eye ahinsan bua kwa doom denyame kokobin baby any so ame na ofenso mpata mu honu nyina nkrondie gu habe birebe bibire
0: do so the SHS wo kodia pija kaira nkawie kapala pakala himai bantra race course market ampabamen number 2
1: cemetery
0: tribo ho pechi na 1 bro free drew ampatia pentecost sanso sa ye dia kam
2: I said, well,
0: yeah, they come. It's yeah, awful. You see, you're awful. No, a new low-cost housing scheme for public sector workers is being implemented in partnership with organized labor and financial institutions. President John Dramani Mahama has said.
2: And till my pen, JD, I mean, no, she's gonna for people on what I want to come out to me, MT. And I know Mimin the trim we obas and team and tem was saying now but no quo yeah but some treatments in a moon baby FN did this year about
0: this
1: one and this
2: and yeah so called for my side be there or maybe one more SC a year affordable houses need be at the ammo man now or two more recent a bad nurses doctors teachers we na kan bi obi a ebinya bi na wo jesus so we no e wo form kra wo twia hwe kra o be twia within between 15 to 20 years and I meet me at the atwe wi na we say no wo mo any organized labor other banks no and ever can boom na fe mo pe foto dia e si sadan no je be boa bi me for pa gana for one come account to afford
0: that just show mo bonus say omo de be 15 to 20 years ni tuya sika na so enya dollar
2: and dollar is we got the oh of that so Ghana yet Ghana na we see my dollar na me to
0: na bi o say affordable si o nya dollar
2: o so
0: affordable na mo bo di
1: affordable
2: yet Ghana
0: and it am president for here emphatic on that or too much issue so say
2: Ghana
0: we do enja dollar e Ghana city
2: yet Ghana
1: into sa government say I don't know
0: say I
1: don't
2: hey you face
0: and look tama number pay because you're from Kumabe housing, or you meet your hood when you are there, the other side. So, what do my private near the other side? And you see, I shall come when this year, Mama Super or Naka, also on Super Abeda.
2: Nah,
0: I was in the Niko. A young guy, among them, were a young guy, sector minister, or a young guy,
2: nice
0: spice.
2: It's a sign one is as a grim one is as
0: here. Say, Grimino. And yeah, yeah, now, one day you call court to honor.
1: Collins.
0: Sir, amount to no, almost $200 million. No, like I say, see about 5,000.
1: Whoa!
0: You could be a sino. Whether he's a president number.
2: No, I don't do an idea.
0: Hey, now Saturday, no. Saturday, no. Oh, if you want to go to the coupon. Oh, share, no. Oh, sir. You show me, you know, Hanan, you know. And I saw PDS for you know. On say, but I say, lawyer for VC at Chomo. On say, want you lawyers. On way, invite a lawyer. Say, maybe a last time I'm going to issue a men offer me and buy me them lawyer. When you lay a cry, only me lawyer, not a fellow. Omofu be another way a suspect. It is uncle from a throne, not the way a suspect. Your mamma, I say, will be lawyer, but Omoba is a suspect. You want to? Oh, that Yakov one.
2: And then every liberal,
0: never something in a dinner pa.
2: Liberty.
0: Liberty.
2: And just
0: an it. The police administration have dismissed allegation of paper leakage, bribery, and irregularities in the recently conducted police competitive promotional exam for chief inspector seeking admission into police academy.
1: Anyway, free IGP now ni secretary.
0: I'm gonna watch you, but she says
1: she won't watch you now. Ni I say, apostle for Nansaya, one more year, I'm conducting exams at about police inspectors, chief inspectors. No, no, my voice is a police for exams.
0: She can't sue.
1: 70,000,
0: 80,000, 80,000. It's a promotion now. Yes, or say Upper East Regional Police Command has retrieved a large quantity of ammunition concealed at a mechanic workshop near the Assemblies of God Church in Bogatanga. Yes,
2: maybe a sentence should be a Sunday.
0: A bang, yes, we are so down.
2: Be
0: fit him.
2: I can be a Sunday.
0: Good. I'm in charge of Dr. Francis at Marco. Nafi, Machia, Ishiasu, Usubempa, Nibiaka, lawyer, Chichi. Good morning.
3: In Ghana, we are more than just individuals. 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
0: it has a cell bus, so
2: 0532907406. 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Fantamay Nakuka, on the ABSA. Your baby, I was saying, call about Sika or Bessel of Quack. We met study 1 week to
3: grab. 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
2: said, I want you to know, cook up a pet, Fantamay in Aria. I'm coming in. Now, you never say you got John Domini Mahama, the president. The rest of the Bessel was a mile, so all about, but you know, you worry. The best in P, near Mania, I have a son, never I did some more. The best thing I say, oh, what's to me, my girl? I'm saying, no. This is the question. So the campaign says, MPT for the area, and your bar, but we trust you. And so, by when you're 5 months, you move in a strong. And this will say, sir, yes, sir, you can woo. I don't trust you, and why? My name was enlightened, or so many bars, and I do some good for you. Do some, I don't want to say, Tapo, any man, but I'm a demon, you know, money. The best way, so, so, when I'm why, but I say,
0: as a sub, so 0532907406. Hello. Hello.
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0: Okay, sorry. 0532907406.
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0: and your ma, a lesson I was here. Yes, sir, party with a good journal. 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And yes, sir, someone would come to know what you did lessons, gentlemen. I might be there now, fine, said your bayer, so many we are. Phobia, because Doctor Ladma would be here. Then you take Bia 28, which are not what, or pop and then.
1: And as you saw about so ever and as I sorry so now 7:30 sports about it also. Copa Lebrant and a fire crowd. Falasson could you a bony did you medi? Call me for your budget, Oton and Kami. Didn't the mountain near by mommy a from Wakafana? DJ Spartan, a technician on duty. And I mean, I say, I'm a mo anything.

0: ya awade me do say ya oyo me tie sika ena sika get a boom so sika ever ya boom
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0: Thomas on tonight.
1: 7:30 sports. 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Mini ONTI, Omegina, Danny Lumbele.
2: I'm a captain of the club.
1: I'm a captain of the club.

0: Ja, und dann fährst du jetzt noch.
1: So it's a beautiful morning. It's a beautiful day. It's going to be a beautiful week. Ediama obi a wuti sika 89.5 biana and then so ayejwada the 11th day of May 2026. 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day you be san sam nyina and in some of coaches and so a di air to ja and what you no crampo no so what's a room a one crofon close a weekend day na nya gudi and some is so eat up on ten so games here bus surprises and near the adina no so you be and I feel room. And so our the almighty Premier League in mwa Arsenal it me echi bobo kwae feno West Ham echo me kaba kwa West Ham and to me anti our West Ham for home sane ne Chelsea nso eto Liverpool Anfield ekoye 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yetumi endi hujuma and so amount the show is from now till 10 a.m. when you best sorry na be true with evangelist I could see one so to me about the trust or edia mayina because I play good team no so yeah that's that song could cry the momo of our house and okuja bo elder zero and I feel from what kafina so much me who some make headlines in our newspapers in tears we are to jana the atros the amount in 20 is now till 10. 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Bibia ekrado ho no ma betimi abo ni akoma Spartan e de room e we the new media no so ye ba for messages ne bra u team of the week u player of the week u coach of the week my who dear your worst team your worst player your worst coach me so father bra is here na ye ntumi endi hu juma enso emaw 730 sports ana uti ne ye be
2: 730 sports.
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2: In Ghana, we are more than just individuals. From the bustling streets of Accra to the fishing villages along the coast, from the farmlands of Tamale to the busy markets of Kumasi, together we are black stars. It is not the players on the pitch, it's the seamstress stitching jerseys in Kantamantu, the trotro driver cheering in Cape Coast, the students dreaming big in.
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0: Okay, okay, I'll see you soon. 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Hey, my ye. Me say enra my boyfriend akwesi obo star 959 hash e woni phone so. Na we really.
1: Ah, Anita, and the what doggy park?
0: Oh, won so a. Akwesi asan so aba number 1. Me mo adwen na ho. Eh, na dey so ye me show papa bi. Me me dey toss am short sexy dress no. Aha, na me say samiti. Na me ye me nails no so come.
1: Oh, no.
0: Me fa uba. Me ka do some small 1-2-1-2 rounds be answer me doing ho. Na we chia. Hey, Nana, so he for order some Chinese and a wine, Papa B. And I didn't mean this, I check. No.
1: Hey, Anita,
0: Nasan, me, when you hear TV, you know. Also, as a sound, not to prepare, no meet me chilly, Asim. I don't go feel sweat like that. See, fine girl.
2: Hey, Anita,
0: Jesus,
2: maybe I'll do not know.

0: Head down some.
1: All right, so yeah, that's your back. I didn't send a trust me. So messages me go so major. It was 0544 244040 0544 244040. Now and ten person here to make kind of amount to team of the week, who player of the week, and who coach of the week in you know, so be to media banner. I can't kind of you know, the amount here. Say SMS and answer WhatsApp, Mr. Fadia Bra. You piss can't you? We are not the dark and you know, so to me at 12. So a Grammy is
2: Lavanti Emeska said the jingle is a quay no. Abarano wa pusika. If you are see the Dibia Meka, say ubi told you an ammo dia only determined time I would di on yeni dia was uni dia. By a chill said the wild swing yosika and also abu wow. In Tiano Pebia on this show, 7:30 sports, sika 8.5. Yet chow said ye ubinyesika. A juma on sa dibia meka se. At the same will be called quans, also be called Fanema, expiry date or car team by show. Game no society. A game of chance. And you know, what try a man how will be one standby now, boy. And Rasi, as that standby be a meteor, and Ram Kwame Riffier, because Rama Brewa, your mouse, your 1673, now, boy. Maintenance, I'm a chance number. And also, just a miniature. Mitra. So I was here, I said, Kai be a brand TV or divorce. He be in a man, I charging his uncle them 2 months. The car number near 511-26 into which man a single 551-1126. It be on a Monday. Yeah, we asked the noon rush bit me abo. A bit about a Monday special bit me abo. Until we bust star 959 hasha. No about 551-1126. Four numbers. 55 cities on the phone. Ubitria 30 Ghana. Ya Joe 30 Ghana and over call option 6 no about permutation and number perm one more or the phone number session number 6 up phone number perm which you 30 on your momo account no about pin or in here you best send 1200 near the amount you no rush now 130 kono na Monday special ba acquire kosi 7:55 p.m. and 8 p.m. live on Ghana television. Na ya are real drone. Star now 5 hours. If you try now phone number one, what you PC one? 590mobile.com.gh. The same format in the Yama. The same process. Now what they are here. And so what you friend 0308-249477. 0308-249477. The MSK Uncle Farmer, Meno Papa, a kid and a game, star 959 hash, 590 mobile, near Jesus, a down same. You and I say a good year, air cosso, turn round, West Ham Niasna, Yeshigo Nava, Juna Nyay, Okoya, Obo, star 385 hash, kid bet, Bana Offesca, Okoa, Tretco Madrid, Chidia, Yesheno, Walusu, a sapper perpetuity. Bet Abbas, you say, you dey co World Cup, you a deep blaster search. I want my free group stage. I come in. Ni atra quarter finals. 2010 ya kwen. A kid bet. Oje chini. Now ye. Now it's about friendly match. La la punaba. And you see, uko kid bet. U bet me a bet. Ye ni Mexico. No ma cha. Ufise Ghana bet me a cha. Ufise Mexico ni mecha. A kid bet. Start 3-8-5-5. Ye roulette one. Roulette no de. Ye wine no. Usho movie ya ye wine no. Ebi waso. O kreke ya. Ebe yawo ho ediamo. Eya star 3-8-5-5. 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Blast e she go all possible. O tiantie mu no. Na u the kid bet. U di e chiri na e ma unye ska tu butum. Na ja otime ni boys atnasi. Ko World Cup yi de America, Canada, Mexico unza ho machi na tabo bi. Ti amanfo be sa wo fie no. No the kid bet. No to drinks e go u refrigerator no. No ma be no. Kid bet. Now the game begins. Kwapa, Lavrenti.
1: All right. So, that's it. Tiago Nsuwa, see, na, what the foreign story is. Tiago, what are
3: you? Already have done, Kwapa.
1: Yeah, they're ready, yes. All right. So, Mr. for messages, Nibra, say, team of the week, who play of the week, no coach of the week, no Fabrana, yin to me, so, any day. And reading, you know, so, and for now. Tiago, say, no, I'm not doing him.
3: Aye.
1: Okay.
3: Kunim, okay.
1: Obi message, you are there, boss, say, I say good morning, Copper. I'm Marvin from Bremen. Yesterday's match was the most boring El Clasico I've ever watched. Thanks to FC Barcelona for winning the league yesterday. Visca Barça. Nti when in the adwene no boring so.
0: No, well, na minim dey base nti na me there. Me no say be here be last be 20 minutes.
1: To 20 now we no boring now.
0: Okay. I boy go mo mo here. And Barcelona for who say I don't know if you want to know so much. So I just say,
1: okay.
0: You know,
1: I just say, oh, congrats to Arsenal and FC Barcelona for their victory over West Ham United and Real Madrid. Now, people take Mikel Arteta and Arsenal Football Club serious. The double target for the EPL and the UEFA Champions League is still on course. I say, hey, AC Milan Olympic Marcel Dier, young country, best team Kodoko, best coach is Mikel Arteta, best player is Trossard, worst team is Hearts of Oak, worst coach is Didi Dramani, playoff, Didi Dramani, players, AC Milan players, okay, AC Milan players. I'm not getting the whole thing. Okay, Evangelist Captain Thomas Sankara, the squad. No, so the Fibanti. For messages in the bra. Team of the week, player of the week, coach of the week, any your best team, your worst team, worst player, and then your worst coach. Nina Fabmai. Famaya na yintu mean King Kenny and Tiago Yang Comra.
4: Yeah,
1: Yang Comra na Yemaji stories in Yenti. Yeba. Na Tiago Akantara the room with the foreign stories in Ayakadra. Onunso Eddie Mayanopa Yabesia.
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0: Okay, yeah, go confirm cross on that weekend, Manchester. And also, it's me, resource from my tomato mana. And weekend, Manchester. And we're passing Sass and Free Major Bundesliga. Uko Piamos, and I did two guys, and the Bundesliga, no, I did by Munchin. And so, to my crack, Kodia, says Sam Manchester, Konya Massa. Oh, probably to my chap, Obisono, and Pesse on Corrady Gershin. A Bissu Pesso, Moko, Europe, and yes, I and can a cross Bundesliga no and on the bit to my question I say and I test to tell you can you Osborg I'm not to feel mesh and come in sir I'm a Borussia Munchi grab by Timono and check can back on Lossic and so we need 2-1 against St. Pauli so I came in on strap pass your can you off him I'm to my traffic and Vita Bremen and come back with Vita Bremen Timono and to my crown quarter Stuttgart and to feel man Leverkusen Kropoi Masa Leverkusen Timono Ben, it's me, Ekrawe, Kochi, Tuma, Yafu, Fusberg, Eshome, Kapako, Omon, and Tumante, and Asenate, Yasati, Gemina, Bunche, Fen, Michael, Lisi, and it's me now only go, Edmund, Bamunchi, Tumano, Emma, second half of Masade, Bayante, Obel, Swan, Tuman, Koshoko, Pium, Ewa, Sakema, and also to a Basuna, Mamin, Kopium, Elso, Enma, Gimsa, and Tojo, Bundesliga, 72 Gasa, and the Borussia Dortmund, Tumano, Ebetim, game and also don't submit to my Twitter now hamburger is it last year as you're coming some five break at your economy no LC call at if you're my hand I'm question 3-1 man so five at last year as I am a union Berlin a question 3-1 in general at a few bonus league announcing them at your Twitter now who could be my senate here since your league on some of that Twitter since your more person or be a bad person but call you to promise what down I'm going to Quadro Hua, a debate to my honor, Signet, Duna Park, Friday, Borussia Dortmund, Tumanum, Etme, and we need 3-2. Omotimache, Entra Frankfurt, Eshwam, Kamian, Sam, Ama, Entra Frankfurt, Tumanum, Etia, Kanami, and Osel Gurasi, Etme, Koshe, first goal, Yukunya, Nikosha Tabek, Onoso Kunya, second goal, Anna Bantia, found someone in Sao, in Nassau, Onosunum, Etme, Ekoshe, go, and so at the Momokopa, Lakwa. Your friend gay or to many go, you could not grant your friend books are on also to many go, and my utility timo, lads or timo, and to match tonight and stadio olympico, and my tima, your friend inter question a cab by Kumianumia, sir, and lads or timo, massa, or motifier, or man to man te, the scientist timo, or mamma from yepa, not my main friend to ya, sir, branch your friend Enric Mkhitaryan, and to many go, and my tima, your from inter. Mikonya Bantia, your fellow Lisandro Martinez, Quatano, Oshe Gua Sheye, Papa, Hello Taro Martinez, Oshe Gua Che Massa, Adina Aquati Pau, Afano Timania Go, Edema Intamilan Timonum, Samson Bantia, your fellow Peter Susek, on also to make Konya Go, Edema Intamilan Bobokuno, and Niasa Gema, no Bia Pasha Basso Stadio Olimpico Tinta, Etimuka Way, El Corino Gema, Infant. 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Yabekwa konya komu for the first time in their history, sir. Omo bebo European competition. So si ano masa games omo omo nusua omo nusunya kome tumako Conference League omo tumako Europa omo omo ambiba Champions League. So officially, mathematically, komu ebebo Europe next season. Eno defense no etwa beto jakopa bo minama omo kwasha kabako omo etwa te hello Verona tifio abanti efano Duvukas ano ene. Na only go and my team your former come come on as a team on international come and some pixa 82 red card on my Fiorentina and Sonny General Coponi and my game will be a shabby Palma team on and Sonny from my Roma and question 3-2 Doyen Malin and your 2 goals and the moment is out to cry and a Doyen Malin so a Konyai your Konya Kwada one on the just a Kwada Kwada Kwada on also a PM a brand TF and a 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and so to make Konyako, Edma Atlanta, and Tiabobem, 51st minute, you know, now is in a Timonum, Edda from a coming son, or Mom and 20, your Konyabantia, your friend Strenjam Pavlovich, and also to make Konyako, Christopher Nkunku, and so to make Konyako, and similar so, gentlemen, and I reference my poem, Massa, Munimusha, Kamusha, and Tim. 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and toss 20 for 18 points Gokeno Lautaro Martinez as 17 goals and the Amatima your former Inter Milan Doyen Malin above 13 goals. Was said the Roma Marcus Thuram as a 13 goals. And I'm Inter Milan tuning to a weekend matches about so. And when somebody that took out from Italian Serie A, na yon kopien our Spanish La Liga over the weekend matches are. Yon tume konyana Saturday. Min saka matches we. Out a team no. El Sonny Deportivo Alaves ko boy ma ekoya 1-1 Sevilla. 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Bacos also and Sedan Nagami Bientino Men Sedan Kumusa, what I say, and on a gamer, a team of Basso, not Yankopium, Almighty Premier League, La Liga and Bassa, and no officially, in Penifonum, at a trophy, no, at a comma Bassa, Timon, Samasa Muni, hello, Mako, could they watch us in general, in Penifonsonum, at a trophy, no, at a comma Basso, and Penifon says, Bassa, and so to me, Aji, La Liga, and Tehon Samon, and I yet to me, Edia Tuga, now Yabakon, Sefu Mukaka, Ukopium, and so on, Sefu, I mean, from Tuga, says, messages here on Sunday were Premier League matches. And also about so Saturday, Liverpool and Chelsea bought 1-1. And my Brentford and Brighton over Bill H. Matchy Wolves. And so my Camions and Wolves to them. And to man to Fulham, Etna for my Bournemouth. Echo Shana Kabako, Omo and Timante. And on a resource, Uko Pime 2-8 Sunderland and Manchester United, Bogola's draw. And a Man City, Etimachi, Brentford City. Eshomo eka ba kumyenumi ansa Brentford City team no and me ante na sede tie yekonya Jeremy Doku Ele Botoland ene Umama Mush ene timenya 3 goals no ene ma team ya from Manchester City na ukopema Sunday games and also to about no sede tie team ya from Crystal Palace ebo 2-2 against Everton Burnley ene Aston Villa eko bo 2-2 enso sanso ana West Ham United ene Asa Boy, Emma Arsenal team no 8 match West Ham United. Eshomo eka ba comment man te Leandro Trossard and e team na only goal. Emma Arsenal bo bo kurun abantia. Ya fano Trossard man say no anu goal na e important. Emma Arsenal men saka team a. Ya from Nottingham Forest some bo draw 1-1 against Newcastle United. And on results team ko pim e o English Premier League ni. Na o ko pim aso se ade league table no. Ayohu, Arsenal, about 36 matches or 79. Man City, about 35 matches or 74. Manchester United, about 36 matches or 65 points. Otosu Miensa, Liverpool, Timono, Otosu 9, 59 points. Aston Villa, and so 59. Liverpool near Aston Villa. Why and about court just say also Queenana? They said the move 5 teams and one Boyepa. I'm a Liverpool Ojina. Yes, bit more qualify for Champions League. Aston Villa Tosunum on also so Tova over court Champions League because Premier League at the 5 teams and a court Champions League. You know, since a Bournemouth for 55 with Chelsea. Chelsea Tosun 9th position at Chelsea. That 49 points and a Chelsea team. You know, and so. On a team, sir, I'm going to make a relegation. West Ham United, Otosu 18, 36 points. Burnley, Otosu 19, 21 points. And Wolves, Echo 20th, 18 points. And I went to me, Akwa Kunya. So far, there, Dean, Sir Burnley, and Wolves, Weka Premier League, Eddie Yepa. Now, West Ham, and I'm going to obey to me a free relegation zone. And no, Eddie, free Premier League in him, and so no, Eddie, Ababe Toga. Now, young Kwa Okopium, and so. 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I was a recent in the US, a bit me as I could find genom and then so to the toy guy right for the sun. 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
1: Interstate, do you think so?
2: I don't know. I'm not a magician, but if I was, I would stay. So we will see.
3: Marcus, tell us about your goal. Phenomenal goal. Did you plan?
1: Are you going interstate? Do you think so?
2: I don't know. I'm not a magician, but if I was, I would stay. So we will see.
3: Marcus, tell us about your goal. Phenomenal goal. Did you plan to do that?
2: No, I wasn't going to shoot. And then, because when I put the ball down, I didn't see the angles, like I didn't feel confident it was going to be a goal, so I was going to cross, but then everyone is telling me to shoot, and then I hype myself up a little bit, so it's good I shoot in the end, it was a good goal.
3: And how do you reflect on this season, being here in Barcelona?
2: No, it's really good. I come here to win, so this is it. I want to win as many things as I can, so this is one more to add to this, and yeah, this team is wonderful team. They're going to win so much in the future as well, so to be a part of that would be special, so we will see.
0: Okay, Rashford say Otamba Sabel special Eddie Amano Nemo Mono on your magician. Now with Master Sansebre and your son cause Sansebre etna Bassa Timono eti Rashford de Ebede Sam 24 Quatras no Marse say Rashford in Tanase Anase or non suno onko Nintendo Shannon and Swan Sandra before the game. I cabe 3 hours na and crab by say coach your friend invisible coach Hansi Flick or by ye Madrid are caught trophless. wa basa amadu ni trophy da what as ye omo trophy sa na no before the game na ne 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
4: tia we that's why e classical friend amasi
5: and the fruit mo go ma chess
4: okay

Don't be surprised at all. Just 1 month to the World Cup, and 11th of May, 11th of June, and a World Cup. And so another break is the 13th. And I didn't say 11th of June, another 13th. Ain't he? Well, but we have a month to the World Cup. And a we have a month to the World Cup. You go so there's a World Cup song now. Go so, we're Shakira, Burna Boy.

0: be from 11 June to 19th of July in a World Cup. So you said this time, no, the normal 1 month, now the teams need Dawson to competition, no, in more pija. We have a month to the World Cup in this year. Kakawa World Cup song, when your official World Cup song 2026. And now, Gusua would see, no, now, Brakewa, I say, making so I say, Brakewa, what are
1: you? Over Christo, I do.
0: The Christmas
1: Shakira on the mic.
0: Yes. When they do about work out,
1: yeah.
0: You have to trust
1: the Shakira as well.
0: Yes. What
1: the
0: more?
1: Obviously, the happy parts and the many Jenny buyers. The addition of
0: Burna Boy
1: is going very, very global. Was it Champions League or World Cup?
0: It was Champions League.
1: Yeah. Final. And then the music. Music and sports, the couple on say Nam.
0: Yeah.
1: Ghana credit global hits been Nam so I hear. Dope Nation, Kakalika.
0: Yeah. And also Nam party.
1: Everywhere. Everywhere. Boys, no. Bobo Naje Kakalika na too.
0: Yes,
1: and the other time, Paris Saint-Germain bought Champions League in your dressing room now. Ashraf Hakimi, is it Marquinhos, the two of them? No, it's like Kakalika and Kosu Gidigidigidigidigidigidigidigidigidigidigidigidigidigidigidigidigidigidigidigidigidigidigidigidigidigidigidigidigidigidigidigidigidigidigidigidigidigidigidigidigidigidigidigidigidigidigidigidigidigidigidigidigidigidigidigidigidigidigidigidigidigidigidigidigidigidigidigidigidigidigidigidigidigidigidigidigidigidigidigidigidigidigidigidigidigidigidigidigidigidigidigidigidigidigidigidigidigidigidigidi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
0: 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Ede. Ede. Ede. Ede. Ede. Ede. Ede. Ede. Ede. Ede. Ede. Ede. Ede. Ede. Ede. Ede. Ede. Ede. Ede. Ede. Ede. Ede. Ede. Ede.

0: It's so beautiful. The title is Die Die Utikwa Nessa Wasin Kregu. It's a FIFA World Cup song. The fever is back. A month to the World Cup. Okay. You guys say, look at Kerry Candy, send me business, you see, now. Interesting ones. Before that, my main reading message, we cry, and I say, what's my about Arsenal, Dinkunim, Samson, in a classic, we beat him, you're boring. Now, I'm saying, man, with the competition, I'm going to move. It was a good one, Sportsmaster, and your crew. My team of the week is Barcelona, West team is Real Madrid, best coach is Hansi Flick, West coach is Abeloa, best player is Dr. Marcus Rashford, West player is Vinny Jr., best goal, Professor Marcus Rashford, he was also a doctor, he was also a professor. He said, "Who the hell is he? He's only a chief and a different brand." So, Edia Baninti, Father Abraham, prepare reading messages. I can't even know. Yeah, I'm a blackie. Yeah, insurance. I'm not a clear.
1: Die.
0: That's the title of the song. Die. The idea. Who's it? We're trying to make sure my mom phone lyrics, no?
1: Yeah.
0: And someone more can on you, Nina, and my mom phone, and someone more can on you, no? There, it'd be a little bit too, you know, what teaching for grammar.
1: Production here with the beating here with the. It's a blend of Afro beats,
0: yes,
1: which is African origin. Yes. Normally, the beats of Afro beats in between Ghana and Nigeria, as who started it. Ghana phone, Ronald, I believe, is Afro beat is ours. Nigeria phone is a Afrobeat statue of Mohoney at their day. So seeing Afrobeat at a world stage, Afrobeat and pop, and a kaboom, and you near there, and they drew her Ghana, Black Stars, Naija, Yeni Croatia.
0: Unze, almost second, you know, stanza, no? Was it new from the day you were born? Here in this place, you belong. You've been this brave all along. What broke you once made you strong. Interesting one. Your footballers are more cutters than we actually know. And someone more can't change your footballers.
1: Maybe I'm out of form that could be.
0: And they make you strong.
1: I'm
0: right. And it's a you need your baby.
1: I'm right.
0: The more baby.
1: I'm right.
0: I'll return it. My mom for someone more can't on your
1: an interesting one. When you hear these things, that's a Unya Ghana, I mean, Africa, Nino Kahua. Not big to no free. The African grounds are Namasa. What broke you once
0: made you strong. Yes.
1: There was a fight in Manchester for WBO heavyweights. And it was Daniel Dubois. Yeah. Daniel Dubois. Also a British boxer.
0: Yeah.
1: And Owini up against Fabio Wardley. Honestly a British boxer. And all kind of what made you you never somewhere strong, you know. And then I said, why in the bout or call form in the first round and then also in the third round, so South form. They had to come back at the 11th round. And Sana Dubois beat my baby day. Ababe winning up against that is Fabio. There was an interesting part to be throughout the bout. I'm breaking or more returning, you know. Nah, Don Charles is one of the trainers of Daniel Dubois. Okay. Omar Dubois slap beyond. I say, or sending the insomnia, so what to form? Sorry. It is also thrown with the man.
0: So thrown. In crash, so thrown.
1: So thrown out the man, I'm not called for. And I hear that a woman do boy to me do this stage. So the boy, I'm one of us. And he has a chance to fight up against Alexander Usyk, Tyson Fury, Anthony Joshua, and then Moses Itoma. Now, Itoma and Kamiminya. Itoma is a young boxer or a trade of Nigerian and then also Slovakian descent, but a British boxer.
0: Okay.
1: And he's a young guy, if you know anything, or by a South Pole boxer. Copper and the left hand wedding Edding Pan. As at 2025, I mean Kai who said the last fight will be on Bono. Even though he's young and now coming. And I think facing a year that is Daniel Dubois would also be a good stage. Edema Onono Itoma no and then also a year that is Dubois and Sana Dubois. I mean you said Dubois be per se or call Sheik any Fury Joshua Mo that is on Masakwa Kwedin Aquakunya fight so because I wanted yeah one I can see him one this can hear them and by even doing young never call it a shot as the highest cut of Sikano but Edea Ubenya BB more than say on it Moses Itoma birthday but I love to see the boy fight Itoma Copper and only boxing the Basso at Manchester that is on the 9th of that is May. Now if you are a born him and Bob and some day and say we can the Cassiana was the El Clasico but before the El Clasico Saturday no near here that is Liverpool, so and that is Chelsea. I hear you game na kwako and they 1-1 between the two sides. And you remember a classic on so, but for now, you need Liverpool, so that is Chelsea game no home and come on. And Oshé how certain you may be seeing the game starting from Liverpool side was a that is Ancelotti. Ancelotti ba the first season of the G League, you know, me catch them and say I'll give about 70% or 60% of the modern war body of the G League, you know, to a that is Jurgen Klopp. Nam de Diakano at the amount no air that is Ancelotti because a nam no na Jurgen Klopp at Pegu will be an wire and quine na Ancelotti will find chin bed and betum no make you sure some mukunia the other day and he did it well at his first time. And Mekai's on the same table, there were other views. He said no, say Ancelotti into me and fa the same squad no. Sanyo man now the to go on Angie League in that previous season that all got their Klopp. We intimi and find the end game to me in cassette. But in the second season of Ancelotti, on one cassa kojum, a quarter tournament became one day. That only free free moon canation. We have all seen the boost on at Anfield, and that is Saturday, you know, there were boost.
0: Yeah.
1: And on Uhuru and Slot.
0: Fans knew
1: Uhuru and Slot. Before the game, during the game, and after the game. Now, during the game was the changer. Not only Real and Gamu were heading a friend because. Proud to say Ngamu Ebabe Freeman at early part of the game, Ekwaku room, even at that 60 minute, for the players and no more field no so no, I can say he was the best player.

0: 200 years is okay. You are a human.
1: Come on. Look,
0: I love that. I love that.
1: You will love it. You will love it, sir.
2: I'm not sure. But the only thing Mamus about inconsistency here, because last week we
0: Mamus
2: asked a question, no. So ABR obvious to make say, oh, and the same you know, instead yeah, GBR mass now, but
3: so two wrong doesn't make a right.
0: Yes, but
2: it's an American reference JD.
1: A game in their own hands, destiny, deserve. So redemption be ya. Because they say the points gap no, or in now. Or stretch out of 4 points difference between on a West Ham.
4: With two matches
1: to go.
2: Okay.
1: Four. Maximum 4 points. With 6 points. Mm. And Arsenal man on my lifeline. Do how many Arsenal shut down can. But Arsenal title ambition, you know. Wa call any game no. And net deserve will be here. Adjuma the man of Spurs no. And ne pan ye. Adjuma no. List. Our game be on one. Or my own on and off. Or meet that same party. Being it home or away. Chelsea for me, my dance here about Leeds United this season. And.
4: FA
1: Cup, yes, 1-0. But in the league, they came and. An American, FA Cup, yes, sir. And then I said, deserve what you are. You're the man now. And then they start this evening. Can't you ever on Real Madrid? They are below a can. After game, in a couple of months, Omunti said, "My man is saying, 'Famano, I'm a long way to go.' So Mourinho crying in the back, or say, 'Florentino Perez, coach, be over baby, and Ojano man dressing room, or the sanity bow. I do empen so I say, 'Ajegu, to me here will be a, or be a unifier, or be come on my boom, and say, Real Madrid first, and sign an individual place.'" Omo anya such a coach a very difficult at their mom. A coach of about now can say the batch first. Real Madrid in town called trophies, but in the Omoko trophies. Now say what time for say G League no Jewel who went in pioneer the man, but Omo Jumaya, you know. After World Cup and season starts, how things will go, it will spin or cover.
2: It was a Barcelona didn't just win a Clásico, they collected 3 points and the league trophy at the same time. Real Madrid came to stop the party but ended up becoming the entertainment for the celebration. Thank you for your contribution, neighbors. Vizca Barça, Argentina.
0: See, I'm on for

0: Real Madrid, going into the game, na niema SEC no, HSA. Oh yeah, cover unity on. It is not something that would do any
1: yeah.
0: But it does a lot of things. To me, I never
1: yeah.
0: They were disjointed. Just from the blast of the whistle, no. Na omu kaka niema see niya na enye ye. Ah, we know. Eh, 2-0 no kwa no. Respectable.
1: Yeah.
0: They could have buried them under avalanche of goals. But
1: avalanche of goals.
0: But Eja. I could to overfan sir, but I'm going put two things in order. This is not the Real Madrid that we know. And can we put two a fight kakakura at least? Bring your go back could be na a ma dena you who and sana kaume to me aje. But they want it on the
1: same.
0: Challenge you know a dear hard omuren on to internet things around na intimi emwa.
1: Because I watched the game, it took minutes before the before he consulted the VAR, Mr. Du. I'm just gonna cast an
0: idea. No,
1: no,
0: no. Okay. Go say I need the Vienna referee look like me into a whole set for goal initially. Says I'm not here because the foul was too glaring. Anybody know? But caught in the jersey, but couldn't have acted. I said the Hong Kong or two. Kita than that. Oh yeah, are they? No way, you never saw my home. Yes, no. I bet them
2: my
0: Enne. Senye sa zepen li gati paaa! Enwane sen koma, we sam se wo.
1: Yeah.
0: Meni la me katre wo. But they had to sit down. Me so mo se we sam nyana si la wea wo. So mo se we sam lo kwa no mo wea wo.
1: That's the money we sam wea fine, sir.
3: Yeah, okay, then Tottenham.
0: Tottenham?
1: Yeah.
0: Me se kopa, 2 seasons ago. So we me. So, what the
1: because of sir, I'm game I'm losing before.
0: Yes,
1: I'm
0: not going to press I don't know. They shot themselves in their own foot. I don't know what's going to be
1: short. I'm watching that they got a wrong cry. So, I'm losing.
0: But who you are? What you're going to be? Educobo. I'm so prepared. What try last minute?
1: What do you mean?
0: What you just offer? I'm going to keep answer. I'm saying, yeah.
3: I can't remember.
0: Educobo. What the body need? And to come here, never know now. But you see, if as the beer come, Obi, Ben Pensuas Nigeria, it is Mikel Arteta. Why am I saying that? Oba and Obi and Ben Pensuas team. Now they are to Real Madrid for me. As na dey na omo to two blow, but. I dare fell say attitude. No, no, you know the people he sacked.
1: Yeah.
0: Obama Young, Uzil, Lacazette. You understand? And a chaff with whom would be trouble here. I could not one of my four. My was sometimes every year near marriage, and if you continue penny or Obama, the east side in film, and I can crock a casino by J. Africa be firm, and a master for whom said, oh, which might be my. And a boy who said, Tata and Cocoa. Na South Africa for ya, I say Jesus Christ. Say the coupon is or boy in the same say.
3: I'm not going to blow the trumpet.
0: No, I didn't say, or so, God, look, the palm now. Now, or Senegal. And you mean I, oh, yeah, no, you know, Africa, no, the trumpet, I mean, buying. And then they may join you with you. I'm on Pomomiasa. And then, no, they may do Pempensua or do Madrid. Now, you took a bold decision to sack both bandits.
3: Ramsdale.
1: Ramsdale.
0: Arsenal supporters went against Arteta, including me.
1: Why are you starting to
0: call me? Thank you. Ah, what do you call them?
2: Fukakra.
0: Tumifo.
2: Yeah, it's not hiding come on as pandic. Yeah, me and Ukraine say. Eh, I need you be bringing some coaches. No,
0: me catch you. What's the matter? It's an apt description of the matter to live.
4: Okay.
0: I'm telling you. He demonstrated as if he was going this way. Tiakwani say ye oko ha me de to an oja den o shada no oja den nan o. En sa de na yin enim ye pa ma no e no ya.
1: Ah Mr. New.
0: Mr. Obo koko de no oja ho ama. Chepo ni en chepo ni na oko lo bo chepo bi da. O yo footballer. Na ti chepo. Chepo na na form za o. The woman in the mist. Mother, I don't feel
5: considerable.
0: The perception is free me so.
1: I want to go home.
0: Ah, let me free you, Kwame. Mother,
5: everything will be
0: all right. Everything will be all right.
1: But we are going dear. I thought so. It's not done.
0: No, sir, but match let me show this match. Because
1: when we match that, I can match let me show this match.
4: Let's give me any week.
0: Benjamin, what are you doing? Benjamin, why are you mistaking me? What is that for? Copa, you said that I'm so. I'm a white copra. I'm not doing well. Number two,
1: he rice.
0: I'm not for this game.
1: Decision is
0: next. What friends say?
4: Momentum.
0: I don't know. You come to
1: today.
0: Say that.
1: Rice a bit
0: I'm not a player. What was it?
2: I am mad.
0: How do you blame him?
6: Good morning, Copa Labrante. You did the evangelist captain from Asankara. You did not pass, say Asna, or to uni match. No, now you did not pass, say Barcelona, so it may uni La Liga. Now, Billy said, your neighbor, who see Quaso, and your coupon yard, my bit magic cup. UEFA Champions League any EPL also believe no one can say a guy be free free Sevilla your friends and things you know what I say na Sevilla no a him you know and no credit na the end say oh free sa Sevilla to use what you know on umko chichiri ho say my wife nana oh no do a fool on umko my wife akotu na hoda it's a fro Sevilla sakraka Benji ya Benji and tina a fro send baby a Sevilla for boko akotu bia no mati chiri kuru
7: Good morning. Boss, good morning. I'm going to plant a new rose. It will be as near your part away. I had the beer, so I can say, Shelly Gias, Nibo Bobona. We think it's what the points will be good.
8: The time
7: is two relegation, I'm say, boy, any good, young Kojima. And your relegation, I'll continue my good young Kojima. Oh, I say, and Cassay, young Faukipa, and you see him. Young Kumiaki Pacon. Obi aso ne so bi bu ni ko yen go jigo ma o e je ma si ya jin liki
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10: ko pa good morning me din the tough me kasa fake dubai kgtia ko pa me che obejwa fo enano pay and last night, so you made me. You never won the victory against West Ham. Ah, boy, I hit me. I got the Premier League, no. You know, I'm going to say I got two matches. I got the Premier League, no. And now, she boy, yeah, referee didn't disallow go. Yeah, a clear violation of the law. Oh, she say goalkeeper PSO a bet she boy. Now what's on inside? Keeper inside or the bet she boy? Now what's on? Obey the decision. The referee decision is there. Let me know my address. Yeah, the VAR for us. So much me. It denies I go. Bye bye, Cooper.
1: All right, so in the me and your baby, was say, and I'm from Kuzuko Jokrom. Yes, I say, and yesterday, did you watch PSG against Bray? Bray was creating chances upon chances. All right, and I went to say, I was now I can say that Arsenal is the most hated club in this world. I'm stable from a from Bookroom Estate and a stable and so a dear free dear bana yabe isia yaba na yade the local stories and so a dear tours Edmond Osafwa Duwa the Toxic Man and yaba na yade stories nina tours isia yabe isia.
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12: 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Reverend Dr. Alfred Paul Manson, and a Reverend Dr. Julian Dangerfield. As a chance of we begin as we are doing, Jesus is the same yesterday, today, and forever. Ye year for you before my children, me and sir, ye moochie. Ye see more and you may know no nefa every 13th May, and you could see 15th May. Now, ye janum Gidia will now increase to woman. You go so a year to man.
13: I just see him, buddy.
14: Hey,
13: that's all. 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
8: Shimmy Musa,
13: and
8: you can't say, Mister.
13: I can't show it.
8: Never yet, but who be around now?
13: The Yabba Biara,
8: and you drew a hole.
13: I tried to see your ear. We are
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13: And you
8: can't say, Mister.
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8: No one put to Ancassa.
13: Jehovah
14: Heba Center. And our yeah. 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

0: So, just a month to the World Cup, a couple of summer pepper now, the Copa Mundo, and also a basso dendinti, and the 11th of June, under the FIFA World Cup 2026, and also a basso into the official song of the World Cup, no, and a Shakira and a Burna Boy, and there's a Wutie now, cancelled Mr. and American for the amount and pay say a draw. I was saying also utimi enye binom. Now so waposu na yo yano. We can dey be our bread. Waposu yo ya unya cancelled ni bia bit ma buapa. A C A N C I D cancelled. Na ebuama ya ho de na timi CPA sita. We no anese obrem. E for my silica bia akwa so pe cancelled ato. Wo ra heba shop, chemical shop bia na so pe cancelled mister so ato bit ma ton bi. E dia ma mo ho de no so timi CPA sita. Ntime se. Mese so bia mpe binom. Nam se no any a drain ni krumas will be at me aja to trust in Jehovah Clinic for the diaba. Omo takwa fromo it was 0244 871862 and I say of more caso and so caso my number is 0245 01 22 01 0245 01 22 01. Ukai si drag lane so ubenya cancelled ni biato and answer our phrase 0244 68 3583 0244 68 3583 na onset me aka cancelled ni bi ama bibian so etumi aye Kumasi form for money chema tosu agogo market one ma. When you change in your arsenal, I'm a bend Davida's deco. Okwa be kwa kunya cancelled Mr. Nibi Atoma be bian so I come up. Spirits rising, our souls
1: colliding. Sacred time. 7:30 sports.
0: All right, Zonti. Tozik was Edmond or Safo the Tozik man. Tozik boko die.
2: Kopa lebrente. Now no pay die. Nyankopan da oma. Me ho ye papa.
0: And
2: then see yesen. Enra.
0: The Christos
2: pa. All
0: right. And then Monday in room. Yen koma isiana.
2: Ah, in some of the
0: Yen kobu light in mana. Yen kaje no musisi.

Okay, tier four, once again, Mobibia, Kwaba Famra, Sika 89.5. Now, Kwaba, quickly, my mention, Samana Sia, M4 M3, the Twinkle, Twinkle, all the stars, that was the under 17 of Air Ghana. Nankopon, I adumu amamepato, Timina Kopia, our Morocco, under 17 African Cup of Our Nation, Airbaso, our Air Morocco, no Ghana. Yeah, under 17, Nankopon, I aduma 14th AMA, Yanin, Algeria, Edibapim, Sunte, Tier 4, Shannon, so M4, Mame, sound.

0: 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a band out of lands and so me patomo tenefie. That is Summer Tax Iron 1996 and Anyamo, Eka Pare Pare AM Yansa, Homonsum and Tume Ansima Aya Adabraka, and what the Nations Wembley, that is Accra, Sports Air Stadium, no, House of Foka, Shedukataka 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back one Ekosumnyawo eye the Nelson Side Wembley, that is Accra Sports Stadium now. Right after the game, the coach out. Yeah, a friend of Masawu Didi Dramani. A brown yeah, Diana starts a cutie of Yantu Anshan in Yonkuno. And somewhere, and a Didi Dramani. And some Edituja.
1: I think that is part of the sporting event where you have challenges, where you have strengths. And then where you have learning curves, and I believe that this is part of the learning parts, and then we deal with the challenges.
2: Of course.
0: Meba cho ano and some of pain on so to me at the two ja now I'm fans one or some super muka say hey or bass or fucky within this short period no we're seeing your mobile brace season in tea and next season is opportunity never no besides what was wa ado over players or besign a month for the ones of folk players in your papa yentia masawudu didi dramani.
1: I think that what is important in football is that always you need to continue to improve and you need to be humble enough to agree that there's a work to be done, and then you can improve it, and then you can develop and grow, of course. Now
0: Meva chwa no aye and some of pain on so edit tuja was sansum yadin semini be at twas say me pato so foke bobo ekono problems a wono wamu answa gusua womu etwa twa day sana be me pato issues in yama em wama timun to me and ninkunum send your money no wamu abeche na omo a resolve.
1: I think that is still decision making. I've said it from time from day one that we need to improve on our decisions in very key moments where we find our moments, especially in terms of our style of play. We have clear strengths where we know when we hit those areas.

0: it is an opportunity or it is a moment to begin to create that final one that gives us that glory of a goal. But when we hit those moments and then still we still think otherwise, to be erratic, to be indecisive, then there's much to be worried about.
1: Now we get me patcho no aye and some opinion aye friend Maswood didi dramani and some nyadi atuja na me patcho osonso kasaka kra say nigia ewo ni timo na ma na wo seresere seven predators awon say but anybody on na ma na wo seresere san ni ma minya bia na wanya bi na Maswood didi dramani and na me seresere na mo se adikopot ntia na na ni age ne say mo hwe ni mrontie mienu Solomon Agbesi and Benjamin Asaro manya aye black star and now national under 23 air call up now and now black galaxy air call up now or say feeling no a good feeling no a sound so a zozi yente Maswood didi dramani.
0: We can always put a team, we have a team, so we can always put a team in the absence of one player.
2: Now the final question: what joy do you get knowing that two of your goalkeepers are part of the black star? Because you've been one person who has advocated for this in a long time.
0: For me, I'm a football person. I'm a student of the game, and so there are things that we might be able to see. Another person might not be able to see that. I have had them, you know, for the past 4 years. I've had both of them, and I know that they are standard. They are all code number one. So I don't care who comes in. Anyone who comes in is fine.
2: Coach, thank you very much.
1: I know why and some of you are friend of Maswood didi dramani adituja mamen kwa diana stars coach friend shoba aristica wanom ansom na din sama atuja say wanom so season yi wasuane ma bebre pa o wasuane ma bebre pa anso som ewo Ghana Premier League nemo na san tony san so bi san say obeko anaso obeste yentie answer wode emano.
3: Yes, it's finished the league, and after I will go home. About a long time I will not go home, and I don't know what happened from the future. First I like go from see my family, everything is fine. About long time I not go. I stay here all the season, and I don't know what happened, what is my future. I don't know what happened, is the future from the management. But me personally, if I not come back, thank you so much from our management, thank you so much from our supporter, and thank you so much from the Ghana country. About I stay here 3.5 years and is part of my family. Good luck from the Ghana, from the World Cup. I am supporter for you.
2: He's from Romania, and we are.
1: Wey aye coach I finish your barristic and in somebody to dry and so no one for us one was sansum na papa and some kakra abra your bisan is open ye wa wo share Ghana Air Premier Air League match on the house boy and all I won't say.
3: Yes, it's difficult about our program. This week he played 3 games. Some player today play 90 minutes, 3 games. About this is the situation. I have 2 games away, one from Holy Star, far away, 14 hours, 15 hours. After go back home yesterday night, I traveling, I come on here, some player is tired. But it's good about is not lose the game. He trust again from a good result. Is go back from 1 point about is only 1 point, but need points to points from staying in the top four. Is fighting. I have another two game and he tried the best from finishing the top four. Congratulations from some player about is coming here and trust that it's possible have the good result.
2: Of course.
1: Me bacho I know I and some up in here friend show baristica and some ngade atuja mami ko Kelvin on science be ho ono and enu a wonya e man of the match abra do you understand any house of folk and some ngade apem so no no some nakasa say no say na nema siko e season ni no am no modi nema e begugu akwa mu na next season no wo mo baba na pa be so pa ye tie Kelvin Osei Asibe.
4: I think we work on our attacks mostly because as everybody knows house of folk is having the best defensive team this season. So going into next season, I think maybe they will do some adjustments to boost the team and also for the team next season to do things right.
1: Maybe I try no idea and some brand here friend Kevin or sense be at the two guy. One for us, one was some sooner can some kakra say a jar draw no dear abba one money at the understands a cote those supporters from Mukoko Pina SCBiano. On the funny sign, supporters Munya Butre, Ente, Mobestate, Asre.
4: Yeah, as you said, our performance in away games, we are good, and playing home games, sometimes we find it very difficult. We don't know what happens at times. We have drawn a lot of games at home. So coming into this game, I think our focus was to win the game, but quite unfortunately, we drew with them. And also, draw is better than lose, so we accept it and look forward to the next game, which is Summer Techs.
1: Wey ya en so ba branch e fane Kevin o say sibe en so aditu dwa na me porto komasia sante korokano a wo baba yara sports stadium amudi enkonum 2-0 abramo ane tachiman 11 wonders en so ade pem so no me porto coach Hamza Obey en so me to me introduce under 20 players be the likes of Bismarck Ofori Sansom and Lawrence Ayache abranch e fane Tachi Anderson Sanso and Anthony Adia Abu Adams wo mo en so me me enya game ni bi testi ye na game no ebe wie no coach friend Hamza eye obin ensom adin sam kakra atuja reason one tie o ma san kwalan totofi we the opportunity amu ensom any senior side no e boye enra.
5: Thank you once again. It was a nice game for both sides, fantastic play from both teams. Looking at wise, they have nothing to lose. So we could see them that we're having a lot of this patient order from behind and a lot of combined play. Playing with such teams, you need to exercise patience to whenever you are attacking. You need to make sure you close them down. Because if you leave them, they can combine a lot of passes and they will try to give break your back line, of which it can cost you a lot. And also bringing in the young players, I think the idea is that I want to give them the opportunity so that they can also implement whatever they have been taught at training. Also the confidence that I've built in them for them to show people that as well. And lo and behold, they were able to deliver on the field. They were able to play according to the instructions given to them. And we need to add up. Although it's their first time, most of them is their first time having that opportunity. We need to add up. They need to add up in their coming games. Also at training, we need to do one or two things for them so that they can build up very well.
1: Me pacho no aye and some branch aye friend Hamza Obin head coach Adema announce stop gap coach Adema Kumasi Asante Koroko aye bobo ekono sanso e kan sem kakra e defa branch abu no o se wono and a 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
5: Well, you see, the youth side has been down for developmental projects, and we start we need to build them gradually. Also, the idea is not to build them to come and play Kotoko senior side. The idea is to make them marketing players for maybe European sales or something. But fortunately, if you get the opportunity to play Kotoko, that's fine. But if you go to the other clubs too, that's how they are doing. I talked to him very well. He has been training with me for a while, and he knows my style of play. I asked him to go with the principles I gave him at training, and definitely he was able to do it, although it got to a certain stage where he was getting tired, but I need to encourage him, give him confidence to keep on his form, and fortunately he did well. I'm really happy for the boys. Also, talking about Anthony, he's my leading attacker in the youth side, and I know what he can do for me. All of them are SHS guys. Anthony is in this, always able to senior high. He's their leading attacker there. I met him at Mouse and Trash, so that's why I took him. Abu, I took him from Techiman. He came in for trials. Dawson, I met him there. Techi from Tivo, they are all young guys I'm trying to develop. None of them is about 15, I think 15, 14. The idea is to build them for some time so that we can get something good from them.
6: Okay, colleagues.
1: Oya ya ansom opin no ansom yetumi ade atuja wo sansom yade nsem ne bitu ase se mra akotoko mu no enyamre papa enyamre pa kra a difficult moment mo ana kuma se asante koroko ewoyi.
5: I think we are in a difficult moment now, and it's part of the game. If you understand football, it will get to a stage whereby the team will start to decline, and unfortunately for me, that is the moment that I'm in now. Now, urge each and every one of them, especially the supporters, to exercise patience. They should understand the game. If they get the understanding of the game, they will not put any pressure. They will try. They have to relax. and then make sure they calm down their nerves. Things will change gradually. We are starting, we are talking to the guys one on one and then making a lot of training sessions for them of they need to understand. When they are able to get one language, one common language, that is where we are going to see something best from them.
1: Coach Andrea. Wey and some coach Hamza Obi and the Atuja. Na mami kwa Anthony Dia Derek Wano and some reserve and say you side players are munya promotion and now mebo a game nibino on some akasa akakra yonko na yonkoti Derek.
6: Anthony, congratulations.
7: Thank you.
6: A first game for your senior team and when your first goal. How do you feel and
7: first of all, I'm the young coach. I'm coach on the platform. I come in. When I was asking, I didn't say, "Born I'm coming." We put too much effort. I'm in a good.
6: The first time I was born Ghana Premier League, you know, physicality. Saying now, what defenders in attack, you know, now Usrana.
7: Sika FM. Bye. Now I'm physical. I know I didn't change medium. I feel I'm now my boba come on. We should make a great training hard. I mean, next game, say, in a chance, I'll meet back. You know, my book.
6: How is the feeling like for your family? Say, when you're on Facebook.
7: Oh, Sam, I'm going to papa. Because I'm going to catch him and say, I'm going to go back, man. My man is called Anthony.
6: Anthony, all the best. Enjoy your day.
7: Thank you.
6: Lawson, congratulations. First goal for your boyhood club. How do you feel about it?
8: Yeah, madam, I say, me feel very proud and very good. Because me baby born, me want to catch me say, I say, me I'm one woman. What can but I mean, me by any day me try say, me no opportunity na meet mash. See, go ni a koma me mami.
6: Where should go? Osa a man of the match. What sort of motivation at the mount?
8: Many age because my coach a chairman normal be brave. Me try say may the coach nepe. Na my head the team in superman. See many age say many man of the match.
6: Only say across so many matches, you near win. And I finally you near winning. More as youth players, no more seniors. Victory name man. Sena na a mount.
8: Na eye yeye bebre de bia ye coach na ye ka na eye ya na e bom pa ye ma ye seniors no so se am bit me anya goals bebre no met ma come in more league ni si ye ya din se ye su nyame ya dum no ma ye chance ye su bit ma ye ama
1: we are here and some of our friend Lawson Chey and some of the Atuja the Ghana Premier League in the table my friend Tuja quick one and for my telephone and also and for any of the M3 or Bobo Kua your friend Midiema Sporting Club or no and the LED me patrol still Ghana Premier League not that show our 15 9 points and so and a BBN Gold Stars at also AM you know and also our 54 pointer also broke up at that 10th position our 50 1 point and Diana Stars at the 4th our 4 all team 7 pointer Sanso and a summer test about that fifth position up on also our air 47 pointer Bobo Equire Fernum Dreams FC on also our air 46 pointer Kumasi Santeco at the seventh position up or what 40 air 6 pointer Samsung and a Calabria United at the air 8th position up over 46 pointer Samsung and a Baseke Holy Stars at the Naiva over 40 air 3 pointer Bobo Equire Fernum Swedro All Blacks at the 10th position over 42 pointer Pound out of Lance at the 11th position up or no answer some our air 42 pointer Sanso and a younger apostle said at 12th position over 40 air 2 pointer Bobo Kua me parto your friend in Nations FC Abba Beda air 13th position over air 41 pointer Sanso and a 14th position air Brekum air Chelsea and also our 41 pointer Sanso and a Bobo Kua your friend in Betemi United at 15th position over air 49 air pointer he say Bobo Kua friend in Vision FC or the 16th of the Ghana Premier League air table over 40 air 1 point Sanso and a 17th position. Oh, hey, Bobo Kua, your friend Ho United on your Osi League no Mobium. Sanso and Bobo Kua, yeah, a friend of Tatiman 11 wonders there. Or no idea what on Tenecan relegation will do a cock crowd. You say, Aka Club, a quap, a Babacam, Ho United, oh, Sanso, and I am Tatiman 11 wonders. So, I'm a Jar relegation. Oh, you will MP4. I'm also not my copium, our air relegation. Oh, and so soon, Ebi. Now, also for the press statement about one thing. Why your papa? Three goals, 3 points. Who said official? We know. Three goals, 3 points. Ninti, I'm the house, and so the press statement about Bonting. I say, I'm a court case, or more any opinion. Your friend, heading a one, and then in a Bonting last week, you know, now Sikom Betriania, the idea almost so much. Coach and then a lawyer, sir. As a more young payment plan, be cry at the ama coaching in tea and the many and the management, you know, and the board and try everything humanly possible, sir. Or more this kind of ever map upon said, next season, you know, has to focus between assigned players. Stories no doors now, immunity, copper.
9: Yes, I asked you, so I some
1: yeah,
9: yeah, yeah, yeah, yeah, yeah, yeah,
1: yeah, yeah, yeah, yeah, yeah, yeah,
10: yeah, yeah, yeah, yeah,
1: yeah, we are the payment plan. We are not communicating the FIFA. So, I must start it. Your money, so make your money. Now, if you are left it, that man, then they're free.
9: A hard
1: being papa. And to young Shana, young fancy.
9: Okay.
1: Now, I'll be the four and twas. Mammy Chasin.
9: Okay,
1: see.
9: Let me question hold up last week.
1: Okotono.
9: Friday, Mikotono.
1: Okay. Madame,
9: you call and I'll call before. So, call me.
1: Call before as I will call.
9: And to you, should be a miss and a bear toss.
11: DJ Bullet, me bacho, ababa wa fefefe no fana eto smame. Eh, Ciara. Ciara, sa na mo kan e ne din die. E na Ciara birthday. Me wish na happy birthday. What a Japan fi os ma kwai junction. Na me nya okese wa Ciara. Oh. Kopa interesting. E no asante kotoko. Coach Hamza na bona baso se otimidi akokodro. About 6 youth players around the first 18. Emma, 2 goals about in
10: half. Sika FM.
11: I'm 19 in Shadema at Ante Kotoko.
9: Okay.
11: It tells you, sef, in olden days, in our home, and no crana de nan come in the same car. Under 24, no, say main team in the Boboa, no one bought Ketin Razor. Mm-hmm. Under the lines of Azia Kwachemo, Principal Limo, Joe Debramo, Michael Semo, EPPR, the bar mainstream Kotoko.
9: Okay.
11: But I know, said the league in NCIA and any American and UNT. If the copper any pass 60, one of my breed you or more. Sir, a bass or moon genome, I can. The way any payment plan, maybe a mama monthly scarcity.
9: Okay.
11: Own Kotibia, 6 million, 7 million, and Kotono.
9: Yeah. Yeah, salary penalty.
11: As much as because we're best in it in there at least. We can. Obi to say Hamza one thing.
10: Oh yeah, dear
11: one say you identify talent. So usha, I do just secondary school. Every year I do just secondary school. Oh, inter school games. Hamza can hobby. Obede a lot of players and I was happy for them. Say at this stage, I'm introduce you. I'm back a crack a crack a crack a crack. How so, folk? This season, 15 matches draw. Papa, and the problem is sika na omo de papa na ya bande omo transfer no e kwan bi atogu afede e wo se omo ji tumu se e no kromo ne nipa no consciousness a copper dey su far ways and means and pay anya sa omo ma abrante and na papa fes did ramani e bre go has attack na anya senior draws no ma bo mo na anka this season ebi amọ mo pre title no anka ask ahun bi
9: okay
11: because any ghost stars take for wa ba ma ne woni media ma just 2 points 59-57 with 2 games to go now he has normal draw no so do draw na to efie on the road has already more matches than any team in the league and Mauli wa yo kwa wole di go go no kwa mse on she says go kwa Hamza Issa and the lights it is one kutia se sika ya na adu ka ho asemi o sa fa do ken na sa sa ewa o be dey attack player do you blame the coach
9: David
11: did he say nya heart na opa and go jeju na to the toga fede shake monju sika ru on fa we say means no muntimi kone nko fifa na yi man in few months na has intimi and sunny place se be ya next season omuru mo muntimi there a compete or obeng
10: sika fm
9: raki
12: copa finally there's a good news at kotoko good news near seeing these youngsters playing in a game winning it for kotoko after sena kotoko winning game now
9: okay
12: and getting a goal one of them winning man of the match and also scoring at least Anya Krano, they can present something which is this crop of young guys here. Even so, more than a mo boy,
9: yeah.
12: If you be T, you know, T, hands up voice notes, no boy on how on my first right hand collide and it's a stone and they will be selling them out now. If you ever say, yeah, Naya, you got to call you, you're playing, call out my boy, and we'll be removing your tone. That is how we run these kind of clubs, that is how we run this kind of that is juvenile squad, yeah. What every team, even with Barcelona, crying, every boy, every boy, every team be. But what we should do right now, and then say, it shouldn't be emotional. The moment you say, "Nipa no mo no mo no," eh yeah, di biya, intimate room into the team, in tempano, we should facilitate things and make sure say, "Oh, meto na ma club no mo yade, no mo njabi bi di yade, e di efrim." Because of our your signing and contract, anyhow, I am born yade ni si yade, it's still okrumwa. Every team ya basa. Dependable 2 years with Kotoko. Accrandable 2 years with Kotoko. Na Afina when you be born remote Kotoko. Na Kotoko planning so babeton na chop high day. Abim. Say Busianhua na yinji yesremwa mu a yesana kotoko no sa baby day. Ebe boka so as quick as ye behuze nipano ain't me enra team nimuno. Na ebia team yam by no. That is where management comes up. Maneuver ways and make sure say play an bit me free hole abrak or the cobede ebenya BB a day a free but seeing these young guys getting into the team, getting them a win,
10: sports.
12: Getting a go and then winning the man of the match. Hey, I be a team BI including Barcelona any better day. Chabajo. But for me and personally, I mean Shadow interest. I believe that when you're matured you can play and then play for everything. But I think so far this season, good news about Kotokoni.
9: Okay, so yanya young guys from
12: my team. Yanya young guys from my team, abo.
9: Means from you know, and grand mo munya omo ye bi papa ono.
12: Something is going on well.
9: Okay,
12: it's the good news this season for Kotoko. Yanya about player bi aya sign and wakwa ba, and yanya about coach modu mobia.
11: To crown no interest.
12: Bakubi, yeah.
11: No, they didn't bend, but we're about 6 days.
12: Six. So I think it's a good news at the moment. Supporters in Yam, but the plan now, and the best example to have coach in Korawe Hamza, who is the caretaker of Kotoko now, because Onono Kamiakakwe said that is how he specialized into seeing a young talent bringing something out, and Kran also respecting him, because on your mind about these community girls, they are there, what he be there, but when he's coaching them, is it for South Central or so? And he has the link as a manager, and then he's coaching you. And we are crying then, Abe. You just have to listen to everything that he will tell you. What coach he has? Coach Kotoko.
11: Mediema.
12: into who we are no coach you are then abe odun sabe guchi wait here then now where they can but going for from next season I think say na zito yero mo fa ba ku mienu na ba ku bi yedan at bench and fan try to blend because I been wa half one ye ko fa ba. You see, now you can't come be last week. I hear now yes, you be a cut because that's not sign A class. Oh, I'm just signing that they are all A class signings.
9: Yeah.
12: But I'm moving with you. I'm moving no back cut because now A now. Now if it's more than I day, Abba, with just one or two players, you be, and it's and also your players' lifestyle.
9: Okay.
12: Depending on the AC when you so, a clear example on Osman Dembele. Depending on the AC when you so, anyhow you will be groomed and managed. In Tinian Crabby saying, Yamia, I do my season, no, next season, I shall say, Bakubi Timiabo, no, me a newbity bench, and I'm a newbity bench, oh, Timu, so that Obiano, what Timu say, may Remy Hua, may your bench at an answer,
9: okay, start. May pick a question, 0544 2440 0506 895 895. Now, oh, found so do I drink, said, yeah, by hello,
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13: the great Kopala Banti,
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13: The general server member of Nabasso, 10 you call London to Kuni 1-0. What do you say? And the more Cassina said, Tim Snake Christians against Asna. And Rap, here you need dress. Bob and I hear you, Papa Domboy. Sakasalis address the boss. I've only met you walk off a championship. And he asked my team media, we are just me, brother, over there. As I say, Arsenal, the Moly, NBA, and then the NASDAQ, and the end of the time to do. The West, you cry eight, and you ask on the, we are just the double so about London, the Premier League champion, you're doing about London. And he says, for the chance, we're papa.
9: All right, yeah, that's the MP King, let's call her. Hello.
13: Hello, Baba.
9: Tuga.
13: Baba,
9: na wako de.
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9: 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Hello. 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
15: 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Na supporters no kopa mu timi nye yimbi ba.
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15: Eh, kopa. Last word dey say ye yimbi ma o.
9: Aye kwa be said in the mammon timu nyina mu first
15: come. Papa and then there. Ana mu terminate the contract eh, papa.
9: David be say the contract ni mu nti there.
15: Say the mo agreement. Player ball a team getting to be 11 years now won gi trophy da. Oh, papa na
9: we won gi trophy da, won gi league da pacho.
15: Papa so won gi league da.
9: Was it won gi trophy da? Say trophy da gi bi, league no gi bi.
15: Oh, trophy da, why league ni le hia trophy FA Cup ni le papa. Say ye ye Barcelona FA Cup mana ye ye mu.
9: Oh, okay.
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13: go ba coach no wasa go ba
10: sika fm
13: coach no wasa go ba we watala ya de sunga trade
9: some mo se mo nana mo ntimi to play ntse coach no o ntimi we ni ade bibim
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9: ndi we strong che watala
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9: what is that as my men pick last one hello
13: ko pa
9: randy
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9: bari adum sonzo we
13: ni nana na ya wase
9: wase didi drama ni nko
13: oh wase wa ni ko
9: ade
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13: ah madam vo hendi dia fele buru ni sai hendi ngon
9: aha
13: ko pa ni zo madam vo no
9: madam vo nsunu no
13: ah mi ni vo ni mo
9: se no be madam vo
13: ko pa ni mi fara vo de bi be ets
9: so wala
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13: so fit fort mo ndo di ma emonse yo
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9: okay a me da si okay di e ko ba
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9: Okay.
1: And then maybe actually will be here. Happy birthday. Loving for me.
9: Okay.
1: Be my lady.
12: Kofa, I'm in charge of the MC for Asokore Mampong.
1: Honorable Abdullah.
12: Honorable Abdullah Al Hassan.
9: Okay.
12: I'm in charge. You know, I'm a role model.
9: Role model.
12: Jai. Was I am a godfather.
9: Say your godfather.
12: No, he will be here. MC for Asokore Mampong.
9: Okay.
12: Honorable Abdullah.
9: Okay, my chance.
12: And across the corridor, a copper. Jaja, that could be about for one more.
9: Okay. How do I come at you? Come
12: at her, come at. I was from you, you know. as true tef no
11: am I about where about kwama
12: copa
11: ekwanti
12: am I about kwama so my be see yi
11: o so no kenya no an akoso ne sa bob ban ho no
9: okay ona wa abdala
11: abdala o tia ona wa abdala MC for asokore ma
12: no tamuchuku sana me friend o e friend tamuchuku
11: so July 4th
12: tamuchuku ona ba
11: na invitation e be kwa na
12: tamuchuku
9: and so we not be true with evangelist aggressive one so ba DJ Spartan of bullets na dey call Facebook YouTube and Christian Aggressive production my
12: evangelist Akwesiwa
9: evangelist Akwesiwa and channel
12: the end time evangelist
9: I was like okay we there
12: the
9: end
12: beginning of evangelist
9: okay papa channel pay
12: yes really papa
9: evangelist evangelist Dr. Kwesi Donkon
12: yes and I'm going to stadium Calvary Method is one of them
9: by Walker City
12: two voice and I'm say Kai Oluma and Shahan Hanan Bura and I say Oluma and Minister Seto Champon Seho
9: okay I say let me say bear last week over if you cry yeah okay
12: inshallah
9: the evangelist Kwesi when evangelist Kwesi Donkon and Dr. Kwesi Donkon when I tell man up and say hi evangelist when you are Sunday fool
12: yeah no
9: yes tina me boy what you remember
12: evangelist Kwesi
9: yes now we know papa work obuna man say up
12: Zion ya fa kwa dwo for Moses yeah
9: okay
12: so I'm saying God that solo
9: na say my guy say guy odie well casman come back and man new akade no no no
12: say say we set me up intin we set me up
9: okay
12: Evangelist Kwesi
9: FM Copper, good boy.

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0: 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We know what cassette. 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Now, pass your demo. Sorry, now you are going to be born for the Trinity. Or be born because Satan is working. The Messiah, the Messiah for. Or be sure to have entrance. So you are not sitting there. Actually, and when I mount him in Satan, you will free. Then you are going to be shown. You are going to be shown. You are going to be shown. You are going to be shown. You are going to be shown. Peja nsamu ya ni ina akasu na kasa hallelujah.

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0: 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The Bible show about chere won. Eko Yesu wo. 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
0: 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Holy Spirit ma.
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0: 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Ama wo hulu said your city a. Udi akoro.
1: Mhm.
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0: praise the Lord
1: hallelujah
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2: so won homne ma
0: yo unya da why that done is fake aya la la la la la bro bro bro bro kwa man na da ola ka ra ra ra ra ra ra en kosi fute obasa wi akobo nsam jem but the Holy Spirit and the ye mediator between you and Christ.
1: Amen.
0: What do you say? A young son, what do you know? What you are Christopher? Young son, what do you know? Yes, Major. The Spirit of God and the seed. What do you say? Seven sins now. You are ready to cut it. Young dear, I will be silly. Young, a Holy Spirit. But what is it? You see, I have the Holy Spirit. Now, the answer is, sir, you are more sure Yesu Christo dimni and church. I'm the one who said the Holy Spirit will sit to you. But no more. Number two, I am one hour crap bonoro.
1: Akoma.
0: Now we are telling anybody about
1: a tamfo.
0: The person who in this auntie are sorry, Munda. Simo, now what I want to go about to the wall. You're born a sister, you should deem. But the heart of Simo, what I say, oh, crap bonoro.
2: Don't woman in my.
0: I know, sir, time, pen and near, what did Jesus what? Christ. Why a ton of net time for it is a junior kuro near Kuma kuro and San Wapa won't congratulate a quiet as soon as you are born. Praise the Lord,
2: hallelujah.
0: Vanilla Sakosu and a bow and I saw Bunsen the Hosa and a bow. What you saw had a cobon that you cried your bone or told them.
2: Because Raja da Kobos.
0: Praise the Lord.
1: Hallelujah.
0: O crowd, you drop them. But be a yes, you didn't know, Buna. Why do you know?
2: Just stay down, come here, yeah, but.
0: But I'm going
2: to go.
0: Pia Semini. O crowd, Bonuno.
2: Akuma, baby.
0: Akuma. Spirit of bitterness. Spirit of acid. America, the heart of acid. You're dangerous. Praise the Lord.
1: Hallelujah.
0: What is it? A commander, Kura. A commander, Kura. No, my bonnet, and I say, Muma. And the adrenal. And you'll be built for Christo. He knew you. Who could have the money? What is it? God's Spirit. Abba for ma, wama kume dimu. Awa radia ni aja uwesi. Ntijo wendo kwa semo. Ya wasofuwa, misuwa mu ye fake. Sese ni uko skru nani mkasa mkwa dia. You can talk.
1: Yes, it's a bit of a.
0: Wini ma demonstration. You can you don't to branch ya. Ube timi ya manage.
1: Yes, why are you?
0: Only management.
1: They
0: don't do have it to me. Praise the Lord.
1: Hallelujah.
0: And so now you're fake. Now you're empty pot. I do not doubt him. And a dear dance here. A kuma kura. And a dear dance here. You watch out here. And now. Me born in the castle, me born a tough one now because last me go to. And I'm a jato. Praise the Lord.
2: Hallelujah.
0: Enti ye nya ho so ye Christo ni di gaso ho re.
2: Yeah, say more.
0: Say and so God's spirit atumu.
2: Ya udo ni ze wuni.
0: Oya se.
2: No concept.
0: So for na ni amade ni mawse. Enti mi usuban.
2: Simba.
0: We mean kada so usuban.
2: Kura chere.
0: Praise the Lord.
2: Hallelujah.
0: Say na otie. Oya nya atom.
2: Simba.
0: Usubai. Praise the Lord.
2: Hallelujah.
0: The habit of you. What do you say? Majority. I do not about to me, yes, I. The action you work. What do you say?
2: What
0: do you say? God spirit to you, Mupano. And at last, a corner born in your corner in Shashua. A control.
2: No.
0: Why ni bra? Why a pretender?
2: Praise
0: the Lord. Hallelujah. Why a ni bra? Why a pretender? A soldier of Quran. Ya bom pa o head of buffalo. Zasa unko grace you so. Pretender. Abro kwa udi adansi asadi oye ubo.
2: Eh? Zasa unko grace you
0: so. Ini fanyo.
2: Zasa.
0: Utrika, ay, ay, no one is up. Ay, ay, ay, ay, once a million who know a call for me, my watch, I could not so.
2: What carton should be now?
0: So on one, Yahweh, sir.
2: Who should be a chase?
0: Oboa, do oboa. The oil and why Yahweh and Nito.
2: Pow.
0: I can't say we deliver Obi. That's what I can actually almost will be in a nickel.
2: I've been here for.
0: Nimeja watch
2: boko abuzo katano ze na humpa ubi ya humpa fao yani asimu unkonkuru pa
0: kwaje asia and I want to ask the whole world question and it's for okay sare na se tonso no unka bi na se na chese unkonkuru ni unkonkuru eni umu a ye usuban
2: no
0: Eshua, a daddy, a woman, a wah, we are that way a dancing me.
2: Yeah, did
0: what did you do, Yano? When you're home, conquer.
2: Was
0: a young team put
2: down your baby?
0: Some conquer your baby. Yanteda, the demon your bomb as you sell. Was an answer counter. Praise the Lord. Your bomb was so as a DM. You don't know see a team and a swimming pool and I said you saw petrol was so
2: sorry there be
0: you saw and can't you go so for cry a man for the good so or since I say you see me in a put all you never be much and a man for the good so
2: Oh,
0: MPP ni, MPP time. I don't want your sir.
2: Yeah.
0: Gana hano, you mu adie, you fari adie, you shro nyame. What di ase? Gana ha, you shro nyame. Jimmy Dawson, Jimmy O, be pure in your politics. Praise the Lord.
2: Hallelujah.
0: Be pure. Gana for the politics.
2: Kristo for bi on bobo so many penya ho ho ma o to se.
0: What you say?
2: Of course.
0: Be pure the politics. Everything in Ghana here. And the politics. What the upper maintenance short.
2: The politics.
0: Na ka sa buy back no ho no. Na nkyre wo. And so buy no our no ko e no produce so nkyre da wo. And so ba ka sa na nkyre wo. You are what you say? Everything. Everything. You're the politician. It's your mind. Sabi, sabi, sabi. You will do better than your money.
2: You will know.
0: You will. Ross Weber. Not even for oil. Or sign a cura.
2: I
0: am a penisa. Now, I'm over the other by and a sign a corner.
2: Sign it here. Sign on my yavis in there.
0: I am this issue. I am PP issue. What you say? I got enough for you.
2: That's it.
0: You may be doing a whole part of food from your bar, me. If it is a one friend of long going to buy,
2: oh, free party,
0: and this, you may be my fear. yes, I'm going to fire bro for the biba. Oh, but the part in India, no matter what you grab, bro, you are doing.
2: Oh, do we need to run this away?
0: But down in this, I'm about to be a arcade.
2: Bow.
0: How do you say? And my foot here, my damn mom. And he said, you're here. What do you do? Now, so God's spirit. I'm a clown, Muno. Number one, Ada so crab bonyono akuma. Number two, Ada so ya ten energy abay. The time four. Praise the Lord.
2: Hallelujah.
0: Said ya woundi pa wunti mino time four ntanano. Sama tene ne time four. Tene ne enso. 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Tene number three, a beer won't play an anchor. Say who won't be your baby? Praise the Lord.
2: Hallelujah.
0: Number four, a beer should buy your bow. No, so God's spirit, Abbot no more in you.
2: That's it.
0: I'm Fana Kwanso. It's your bow suit with Jesus Christ. The battle, what you say?
2: You sweat, Tene.
0: And you sweat, Tene. A some part of my catron
2: crew.
0: I'm a punch in a hole. And I saw being the Christ of home on
2: soil.
0: On your idea. When I ride the whole home, I drive one, a cow on, and then you and Yanko Poma. I'm sorry, what's your
2: canoe?
0: I want to draw your attention and cross sharing with that the Spirit of God. And to check yourself first. Praise the Lord.
2: Hallelujah.
0: And opai. My trinity had the amount. Nyansanin tie.
2: Amen.
0: No nyen homework. 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
2: Amen.
0: Yo bompae.
2: On a coffee show when Munyam send a word to me and what be a dream boy. I am your own Samo. Now I'm concrometing with Jimmy a bompae. 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
0: Amen. There was you. There was you. And the end was it. I'm not going to be able to do it.

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4: Government's intention to build a new road from Accra to Kumasi, called the Accra Kumasi Expressway, is not a substitute to the Accra, the existing Accra Kumasi highway. It's supposed to complement that project. So nobody should be afraid of the fact that because we are doing Accra Kumasi Expressway, it means this road is no longer a government priority. It's supposed to be complementary. So, for instance, this is an existing road. By the ECOWAS convention that we have signed up to, we need to build expressways. But when you build expressways, you must have an alternative because the expressways are supposed to be commercial. So, if you somebody wants to drive from Accra to Kumasi on the expressway and pay $10, $50, whatever the cost may be, somebody can and do it in 2 hours. Somebody can decide, I want to do the existing Accra Kumasi in 5 hours, 6 hours. That is a choice for the person to do. In any case, that will also be told anyway, because it's investment we are putting in it.
0: And the Honorable Gavins Kwame Agboja say, akwan na aban no aye na nya bodo eno abo no akase mayi we ya firim di we ba behem da bi enya de wo yi highway na firim no ay kwaye expressway nemom highway no ba be shem kena expressway ni mom ba ba highway ni mom kena enti highway ni da ho expressway da ho ba bi apre no na wa fa so na akodru nkrai
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6: sources of funding, and that's exactly what I said earlier. I think the government itself, by the end of the year, will analyze what the trust fund has done with the budget that they've given us, as in the 20% of the National Health Insurance levy and all the support we have gotten from individuals and corporate institutions. And then we are also talking to some funding agencies. I'm hoping that by June, going into the end of the year, we'll get some support from them also. So we are working very hard. I'm sure that if you have heard the news, just last year between September and December, we got donations from individuals, corporate institutions to the I think about 6.8 million in donations from corporate institutions and individuals. We have people who simply have even put their whole monthly salary on the fund. Their whole monthly salary goes straight into our bank account. And there are people who simply think that when they contribute to this fund, its success story will be very high. So we are looking forward to more contributions. Just from the beginning of the year to this month, May, we've gotten about 7 million worth of contributions from individuals and corporate institutions. And let me give them the credit. Sometimes you don't even go to ask. You sit down and they call you to come and take a check. And I think that many people understand exactly what this fund is about, and they are not resting. They simply want to contribute, even if it's just one CD of what they have. So I think for funding, we are doing well. We intend to do more. And as and when we get the funding agents, the big funding agencies, to support us, I'm sure that the people of Ghana will hear about that. And then procedure for onboarding. I think that I spoke about that earlier. You have to be a National Health Insurance Card bearing member. You must also be a Ghanaian. And then there's something that we keep getting. Many people want funding to go to India, to go to abroad to get treatment. Let me announce here and now, we do not support any funding out of the borders of this country. So if you see many people tagging us on Facebook and all other networks and asking us to support a patient who wants to take a trip to India to get better treatment, please count the Ghana Medical Trust Fund out, because that money that we spend on one patient to go to India for a treatment, we can use that for about 20 patients in country.
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7: By and large, I can say sir, the election is going on successfully. It be all to about over 40,000 polling stations. And now they're that from sir. Be he now doing to be near Bonkro. Ebi I did any paddy do baby I'm run on Mexican Katra, a bit do baby or make us a baby had you seen the yen. Could you put man acting? Yes, so don't man or more yes. It's a be a bad none of any video I mean here offense so south eastern region, may share I be bring a mouth for mobile about Bontia said. Kasi dina elections niye. 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E diya wu address it. But by and large. Se di asha si ye kosu. 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Adane di wo sa. Police station elections no. E sema. And try and say. Yeah, only a cosua. By Friday you miss our police station lessons no. Part in the energy law for my name man of one idea or mut a more dumain and best could be empowered or America.
1: Justin Okumkom Kodia Frimpon Amananswa Mikobina man kabi di any saying or say Ghana man penis excellency John Dramani Mahama Abibu or non swaman any na ho na boshes koswa or share Ghana for Bosha Hodua. And ya meba 24-hour economy was say 2-hour cry and yeah. Sanso so and a woman bank. Children bank cry me or see Bosha Hodua. Ghana man pen excellency John Dramani Mahama share Ghana for no. One way. Na only so na Ghana for home and tom.
7: Yeah, Kai Yura Mahama, any NDC for say almost a Ghana for 2024 and some more catch a Ghana for Mantian and Mabawa. Say NDC ba Omen Jumaya and Mantian and Mabawa and Ebu say NDC Yura Mahama say Oplan Penny a Juman Wayne. Nurses for teachers for our man catch almost say or ba do the automatic posting. Say there will be real school. 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no said the Obu Class for Forest Reserve Acquisition and then this a pencil. Ono bi ya pamu mo flo and the normal course we memoir Ghana for assurance so asa we say say the NDC abanje abaye for one and pa we asema any NDC abaye it be be can say the best MPP for the best nyina 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
9: What you say, I know what you know, what you know, what you know, what you know, what you know, what you know, what you know, what you know, what you know, what you know, what you know, what you 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what you know, what you know, what you know, what you know, what you know, what you know, what you know, what you know, what you know, what you know, what you know, what you know, what you know, what you know, what you know, what you know, what you know, what you know, what you know, what you know, what you know, what you know, what you know, what you know, what you know, what you know, what you know, what you know, what you know, what you know, what you know, what you know, what you
10: The same way, see, then you know. The same who say, a man, the one too much of the brave way you move. You see, I don't much of the night away, you know. If you need a journey, no, about time, be an old journey, my mamma, and say, and then they have to say, and then you have my mamma, no, you have a show, William Emma, and my dear Bible say, yeah, a mamma and a bluff, a kind of brave, she has a fast bomb, and about home, so next say, a journey, no, the bema, anybody will fear, naturally, say, oh, man, a journey, pity, and see, I'll hear, and my Christopher, man.
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7: The National Executive Council and the National Council are one more normal say. I'm part of more at the media on Kodak, a book has come to the attention of Iraq in the Japan. As of now, officially, he's not made any position on it. If you are the woman, I said, if I'm a woman, what's the Ampa committee? Bita, I want to say, on the media would be on the media, opening or do the Pika Femono or what party. A committee is a media.

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1: 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Give us this day our daily bread, and forgive us our trespasses as we forgive those who trespass against us. Father, lead us not into temptations, but deliver us from evils. For thy is the kingdom, the power, and the glory. Honor and adoration belongs to the Most High God. Wassalamu alaikum wa alaikum salam. Wassalamu alaikum wa alaikum salam. Good evening, Ghana. Good evening, Ashanti. It's another brand new day the Lord has made. Let us all rejoice and be glad in it. 11th of May 2026, the day of our Lord. Yatana se ewa ye pe

0: 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So stay with us and enjoy very insightful conversation this evening. 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
0: I see. 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Bye, ma.
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0: 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Yes. 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So, ano bene o? 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
0: 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Mama, I love you so much. Oh, yes, of mommy.
2: Na, dear, I can't hear no koidi.
0: Now, here, dear, cranny, ya.
2: Enyawa.
0: So belated, happy Mother's Day, Mama. I love you so much. God bless you. Nyami Shraupa. And then, me mami back on so. Yes. We are a paralegal counselor, FIDA. Oh, him, mercy. And also, no, Mama. Once so, me do pa, nyami Shraupa, na, on your case. Belated, happy Mother's Day. And na, your mother. And ti and the show ninya na ye ninya na mamu na bibia so timi ako then the last one na yemfa emfri ho na fe yento aso mame Rita Asari hey ono so so yeso fu mame manso data na apostolic church Ghana hey ono wo nikunu eye elder nti mama ono so eno twa me surprise bi pa hey ninya izo I'm surprised by funny picture of our connect home, mommy. 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Yeah, and Mama Munina, Yami Unshramo. Na on Yam Cassie, yes. So, I know.
2: Yeah. Papa.
0: I want for, cradle. That bang, Nana. That bang,
1: but the work.
0: Yeah,
2: Munya, imagine it.
0: Was it?
2: Monya imagine.
0: Oh, yeah, but not at least. Omodo super. I'm guessing Bubunia. 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
0: 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Okoman so datana. 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
3: minister. The number you're calling is busy.
0: Yes, why busy kakra producer. Enti also oba for NPP national chairman. Na ni face one of the campaigner all year across Ghana no. What the face one no akwawi ye. Na enema observe ye. Any reporter wonya ye no, wa Bobby Toffer e na wa ye press release. 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
2: me wo mame
0: ehn nti wish no
2: me mame mame happy Mother's Day
0: your friend say
2: your friend auntie agi e na masen
0: Agnes
2: ono so de auntie
0: agi one dey here auntie agi why are there
2: eh ono so ono dey eja wo ba mame awa
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2: nti mame
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1: Commander, I don't mind no more so.
0: Eh, Miss Aw. We may yasem, but normal.
1: Mess Romo, we are mammy yasem, like a crabbing and meeting my bonwire.
0: Okay.
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0: Right.
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0: right.
1: As of my men, almost a man of my ass often.
0: Okay.
1: One more to him who was on being a majuma. I a chum more a professional way. Your mom happy, happy.
0: Right.
1: Mother's Day. Okay. And I'm younger some mammy. Grace, I'm a fool. I am quite unfortunate. So when you have a chicka. Now, so my man happy, happy Mother's Day. Say, Osha, baby, Abra, boy, you drew. Yeah, you go so well. Why, you're near, dear. Not just say, your mamma, and also a more pre major rope. Because I say do baby school some crana yeting, and so mammy and so me moi, and eh, my do baby a madrin tea, mechiano or quans from Coso, and I, me and Cassa, mammy back once I mean nearby, sister Rose, Ashtown, oh, and I walk, one also, and I wanted to a tree, I'm a busiano, and tea, one also, man, happy, happy Mother's Day. 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
0: asembe badabi
2: oni sendi so bo ba kuka ni a
0: and there was from that lion
2: obezi from na let obia be buni bi
0: 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Aha, we a political prophecy. Yeah, yet na ha ne predict di betumi asichina. it is not guaranteed. Yeah, guarantee say chenchenche na ebesi. Now on the 22nd April 2026. That was last month. Good. Any dasono into bit me ahwe. If someone is not capable for a particular position, specifically in politics, he doesn't expose him or her, rather to protect that person for another purpose. Ghanaian politics should know this. Nana, oba Ghana, yen political space na, yen laki adie. Na, a deep party, jodwa nenya. They don't know. So me post away on the 22nd April. Enene me twa me I was cross checking something. Me vuro vuro ma di din commercial near me be our grounds. Na msa ko chu we to. Who is grooming NPP with proper planning in the Ashanti region? Communications, organizations and chairmanship. Proper restructuring and planning, I am afraid. Political prophecy. Yera poko mna yando ye chiao. Minim so hon ye pa. Minimu ni dao. Min shiano in person da. U shiano ye.
1: Ene, agrekin zima hene.
0: Oh, okay.
1: Wa ye, diye bia.
0: Okay.
1: E buro soko.
0: Ye ba bekan wasem.
1: Ye bekan wasem.
0: Right. E jihona oku shiano.
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0: Me chiano, baby wo bia. I just love him. Mi penasem. Na sense dey also ojai communications nato and it is good. Ko e make asem bi acho. Wa be ye di obetumi. Ene wa hunu se be ma be ye bi. Wa me ye ni nyina. Into ojai communications nato na wa ko secretary. Now incoming organizer DKM and the silly dada osoro kra jiatum. Assassin Swajiatum, inti a house or contestant on oppose. Or mom bebending an eye for branding for future use, future purpose, and a more penty organizer and the Ashanti regional organizer, no a DKM, it is sealed inti a house. Nana, yan shall send you a menunina ewo party bakum. Na kunyato. Na yeye yeti ami nsengi na yesi ya presa kunyano. Because of that inti. Maybe in terms of sikasem, ebani sikasemwa, financial resources, ebia, jau, eye, guru waho. Wano ankasa ne sikani sini naso. In terms of knowledge, communications, ABA means me yadi.
1: Yeah.
0: Organization on that no nana onso yadi.
1: Mm-hmm.
0: But yes, CC a posa e oho. Eye yam fan bibiti say communications yam feno. Yam mi ensenyi na aye kwa kopre. Yabani in professions are already. Obianim say in terms of communication dear. Mi ametie na mi yadi. But aya komyani aya politics non kwa de aya de ya we will have one or two people on beba bede exactly but ekoban sa wo pemi peninti that short period no we become enemies unnecessary exposure na adie 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There are a lot of comments about here within NPP. I am telling you that say Oman Tnasi am fuck where biso. Now what's work of four biso where you coach here? Where so I'm listening about who? Yeah, baby, can't watch much today.
1: Yeah, yeah. Even Mukura be denies.
0: Aha,
1: you. Oman San Sokat.
0: Exactly. Party no yes save NPP four. Yet na kachira mo pa mo ntie mo pa mo nyae Monday bia no ase me ya de amamo message and next week but ye kan okra na yede achira mo party no enyine ye there is no unity in NPP party na me kabia na me de abegina leadership me kabia na me de abegina leadership. She leadership pa omunya free 2022 right sound omo toto omo moma
1: yeah
0: edi besin ne in fact majority of them are one NPP party no and toto na e proceed for even the higher ranks higher positions ti asabuni yo to the standard obi atimi make word say sabi aboa osomo 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enye yasem to the stand obi say me me boss o me di na chi ye nya ni timu adwuma. Again, such people say, yeah, can't party na bomu biyewa. We don't need such people in our political party. We don't need those people. And now, after the elections, ya be wun se debi, san konfonwa, ye ka san se muni nyinano, ye hiyawon. Now, how are you going to retract all this statement? Uko social media so a ajiba bi afa. So when we are seeking political position, we don't expose our opponent to that extent. Because say onye capable for that position no, you may need that person for another purpose. Ananya sir.
1: Oh yeah.
0: But uba ye MPP ni NDC mu a a true bra ye internal elections are overcast on me at time for where's I use you and somewhere you make can you about to abandon me you know after open pass and someone in ye I bet you can it will be a common and after the election 2024 general elections oh and I'm here say omunya elections beyond to. We have only two strategies. After elections, so lose elections. Emma, me can want some say, either some of them are wasi. No more structure, niema. No more back. Some of them say party no air consistency. Consistency is more party no. No more say party nada. You have four party ni ni na neye. Muyin kwa four say every region kwa muni ni patu. I'm on a bad match government. And how about we acquire in 2024 general elections? No, so if you prepare ever fight here by now, it will look like you are fighting the people because I'm on a vote to a by and by. So, Uber Kowachi, Majanko Fonica Kawa Nimua, or more monitor Niema, Ehodi Abino responsible. No more Macano, more yen Niema or form as a shepherd noa, said the Bayamu bounce back. Now, Shabibi, the Anema Mikotro way, Ewa mi Facebook no. Professor Fato Sumami, and Ediano. Good. Who is grooming MPP with proper planning in the Ashanti region? Communications. Nana, sir, all observe ya. Communicator, sir. Omoya head of communication in Ashanti region. Yamfa currently. Uwenya Mr. Pokobrayando, right?
1: Yeah.
0: Yamfa communicator, sir, wa Ashanti region. Na yamfa munkotna news file, so. And Agama tonight. Can they able to explain things to Ghanaians? And a CEO, Edima Goldboard, Sammy Jemfi, who didn't be a genie thing, a news fan, maybe what?
1: Yeah.
0: He was a communication officer, but she may be a Jew here. Now, the predecessor, Oba, I hope they take you over. Say, say, one who moved from communications. Hey, a new Regina Abbas, who was Ashanti Regional Communication Director. Maybe what?
1: Yeah.
0: Look at where this guy is moving towards. Shebebia Oko. And Shebebia Wedru. High profile, I mean, standard platforms. And Oko. You must say, you must say MPP for say in Ashanti region within their communicators. Can they compete these guys? Who is grooming MPP with a proper planning in Ashanti region? Say Obi Ikwa, why in Ebeshan Anai? The competency. Any pan bet me I say Jumanana. Are we building a political party? Ya can be a mumfa. Ye can be bia mum pesa mu betie. Now look at Hussein Ibrahim.
1: Yeah. A young guy.
0: A very young, I mean brilliant gentleman. A spokesperson. And the regional Ashanti regional minister. She otna se. Na or communicate ya. Look at how this guy a communicate. But Yakano Okromo say, "O open intellectuals are AMP before Anambra."
1: Oh yeah.
0: Omo Mranti am say no more gloomy omo. Enko ya professors ya, doctors ya, empenimfono a. Musa dankwa ni pulse awa ya babo nteni kire se. Emabu na wo mmemu a eto aba no edosu chenkokrafo. So we are interested to listen to our gender age, and I say age mates, no, you're pressing a bit here, one more rather than see a cock with your crabby. And NDC has realized that. And to assess here, Madame Tiamu, whom he said, Ome to me, Yajmano, they are grooming them. Ashanti Regional Communication Director, and there should be on the number of your programs. Look, now, omo back communications no MPP ni mo.
1: Oh yeah, minim one. Oh, yeah, very fantastic, but it's quite unfortunate to do a bio irai. Yeah, ura Keskin or a doctor, CCI.
0: Okay,
1: Keskin who super.
0: Right.
1: And I learned say do a bio school kakra wabri.
0: I see. That's fine.
1: He's a very fantastic guy.
0: Right.
1: Yeah, just say me show some man opportunity bia
0: obetima. Na obenya de.
1: And also ni
0: ask. That is the question.
1: Oh, a very fantastic guy.
0: Okay.
1: Obetima replace you
0: for. Then they are Ashanti regional. Na Nuruddin Abbas lawyer. Sheni age. Na ham panimfo a egu NDC mu e wa Ashanti region. It's not that they cannot do the communication job. But they gave this gentleman opportunity. Say adwuma no ye dey show nsa. To asofa kone ehwe. And indeed, we prove themselves. A prove we mu nyina say yes. Sen komo anyino a komo ha omo in Ashanti region. She adwuma brantie we ye. Then MPP a Ashanti region e a stronghold. Oh yeah, how are you restructuring this party? How are you grooming MPP nationally? I told them to say, "Na me raho, na eya miya." Seriously, say, "Oh yeah, political party." Na I say, "You don't know where you're here about." Winim dia, oh yeah, I say, "Winim dia, obia, oh God." When and na agent no atoto Ashanti region the structures of the new patriotic party no obeyam na yeye na aye fe na yakọ no adie bi yira wo NDC mu na eyi afẹ na adu ni peak e wan PP mu atemjidie ane aye NDC ene nya terminology bi say baby with sharp teeth right
1: yeah
0: then you know those involved. I don't want to mention anyone's name.
1: I know them very well.
0: But look at how they communicate right now.
1: Yeah.
0: Afen en ko fobi so asabe si ho echi en omo so peja ho no mo ba. En atem didie.
1: Within the MPP. The
0: MPP. E omo mo wo sen ko mo opponent crowd dia. But within them among themselves. En omo to wo asamo a wo tie be ya wo ya. Untumi nyim firu mu. En see here 2024. Yes, I be your way. They, last month, right? I'm to on February and March. I'm from Belgium. No, January 31st.
1: January. Yes. January 31st. Yeah.
0: And also, so campaign, mu sad di atam basa basa basa basa mene. Yeah, mobi appointment aye ntimi. I just say I said that. Ebe trotu miyare ni pano ne reaction ansana ya command appointment letter. Nankau ye ni ya kwe ni month. Fa Apple di ano to sumo amu no monche. That we don't expose your opponent. Once you know very well that said that position umpo en onye capable, he can be used for another purpose. But you go ahead and expose that person. Ebe du bran konu bet mi aba be bua mono. Na sa ni pan mo gune numa se poto Professor Frimpo Obuate. Mo brain ni panase. Nana uni mu ni pa. Now me refer dear way amano. Ashanti regional chairman of the MPP. Some people may think say, but all the positions are ewa MPP mu amobeya elections no. And this if was muntie. So obinye capable for that position. We don't expose that person. It's an internal election. '24 elections. NDC anya message o. Eh yeah, the amoka ye cut and paste. Na Ghana for amohwe nye say na we catch the way. Enye say na we catch the way. And Professor Makokwe report no by another key factor mo mu lose elections. Eh yeah, some mo akati amoh. This is the reason. Unfortunately for us, ye ntumi nya lawyer ne ne mbonkomo. Aha. Or show you there, but unfortunately, the line I busy pa. In yana I bet me dinna be rem. So me was my best, you know, be nami yesi. Enti, sir, u opponent be a one in a preposition. Ufi, sir, na abilities, ne competency, and me I occupy that position. We don't expose that person to that extent. Not to that extent. Attempt the deal who are a pimwa, no a theatre. Attempt the deal with you, Obinani Bush, and you are on to me, fan cheddar. To the extent that Obia Diempo, you're to me, dinner time because of position. 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
0: 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Yesu upeni bi ye presenter ti abrochile. I don't want to mention his name. Ena otutuwa yampia. 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Koso ti abrochile. Ena wo digum. And I would die at them, and I would die, and I would die, and I would die. Good. Now, all die at them, and you know, and Tiana Trase, we are a member of the New Patriotic Party. Ah, we are a card bearing member. And I just had a card professor.
1: Sir.
0: Okra MPP card, so we are MPP Niba. People thinking, say, why other party? And you share screen this one. Idea we can it be fake? MPP letterhead. Any idea chro? Ababa Tuso. Yesterday, Tiedeno. MPP officially sacked Kevin Taylor and NSO Subempa for gross misconduct and anti-party activities. Enti osu bempane Kevin Taylor yes, ya suspend the worm.
1: Yasaki o man.
0: Yasaki o man wear sack.
1: Yeah.
0: Yeah, you are my free party num for misconduct. Where about to one cha na second one by ye? And to usha way now share we are the any fig. Usha let us hear that we are. Would you have the fake not so no? Any the original? Why check the fake? And can I say the actual fake? Look like a fake.

0: dey na da come over
1: me me dey na na an our example ah makasa me phone na ka na phone me dey me dey amasa pa ko pekiko
0: all right ndi kwa bra
1: eh
0: ndi pa ba dey emu tenjina ho a makope
1: mamenko
0: ene ne ni so ade
1: mamenko counselor so
0: in terms of say o tenade
1: there be o asem na ye kan de opese wono akasa ni nim say what yase ye where you dey an mamenko counselor
2: sina
1: akwa ba biem
2: ye na
1: na en eh meme ye na
3: ye ja
1: eh ohene enti ababa wo ye asem mabunfu ababa wo ye asem wo kai ye ene nkomo aye die enti ye ni obi o honom a os no asemasi ade a wo ye die me ye okay be my dear or shame be my dear in fact man shama be my dear or you satisfied to that person if you know what's that
3: senior me that's
1: it oh bro oh that yonko yonko you need come answer
3: okay
1: yeah twas
3: me that's it
1: but on your Facebook room we have moves like on what counselor no bra or bro so no yeah twas
3: me that's it I'm in show
1: that's right
3: edika my miss and chair tfo
1: good
3: momo thumbs up na ya mama me phone na happy mother's day say we dey come here in true no bibi wo bible mo me person ke read
1: sa
3: ah o kan proverbs chapter 31 verse number 29 o say ma pi ayeyie na wo de o sene wo nyina o kan verse 30 na o say o so wa ye na ada na ahwo fe ye ehuhu de oba usuru awurade na obeyi no aye bible no baabi nso ka se oba usuru nyame ena ye wa anu
1: okay
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1: o samu
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1: 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It's just really unique.
0: And that's because we just give you a better music variety.
1: It's great. 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The best.
2: We define music and entertainment.
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4: 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Simply entertaining.